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0: 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All right, Tanya. 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
1: Yeah. So if you're upset with someone, you might want to steal Nicole Kidman's idea and her ritual that she does because it's so good.
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2: So Nicole Kidman sat down with Sandra Bullock to promote Practical Magic 2, and Nicole started talking about real spells that her family uses, mostly love spells, and then she dropped this one. If I'm a little upset with someone, I'll write their name and put it in the freezer. So she's dead serious, too. Apparently, this is a family tradition. Her late mother used to keep her own list of names tucked away in the ice cube tray. Sandy Bullock questioned her on it on camera. She was like, wait, is this permanent? Nicole clarified. She said, no, people can come out of the freezer. So there's a path back to her good graces. But this is kind of genius. It's a little bit petty, but it's also harmless. And I feel like it probably feels very satisfying in the moment to do. And so I'm absolutely going to use this Nicole Kidman ritual.
1: Does anybody have a ritual like this that's different, but for this very reason? What's your weird ritual?
2: I used to burn things. If things were really bothering me, I would write them down on a piece of paper and I would like light them on fire just to kind of like release them.
3: Mm-hmm.
1: So I think I have a version of that I would do.
2: Oh.
1: I would write their name down and put it in my shoe and just walk all over it.
3: Oh, that's kind of fun.
1: But I like the idea of something like this. I think it's actually freeing, right?
3: Yeah, cleanses the bad energy from your life.
1: Nicole Kidman is the best. She's in everything.
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1: Well, Billie Eilish's very talented brother, Phineas, is married. Phineas, a longtime collaborator with Billie, officially tied the knot this weekend with Claudia Saluski, and Billie took on one of my favorite gigs. She officiated. They've been together for a long time, since I think like 2018. In attendance, Kristen Bell, Dax Shepard, Hailey Bieber, JB as well, and Nina Dobrev. Congratulations.
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1: Of all of us here, who do you think this morning, and think about all the players here, who do you think this morning took a pregnancy test? Was it you, Tanya?
2: No, but I've taken about 100 in the last.
1: Well, then why did it was you, Sissany?
3: It was me.
1: Why did you take the test this morning?
3: Because there's some weird stuff happening in my life right now. And I, first of all, it would be the craziest miracle of miracles if I was pregnant. I have an IUD in. If you know, don't know what that is basically permanent,
1: I don't know. They say it's 99.99999, but I don't trust that little one.
3: That's, you know what I mean? That's the thing. God. Like, it would be crazy if I was, but I was experiencing symptoms that have not gone away for the last few days. And I was like, the only, you know, I'll just tell you exactly what's going on. The only time my boobs have ever been like hurt or feel sore is when I'm pregnant. And I haven't felt that in like 5 years. So I was like, I need to find out. I couldn't go on with my day today without Instacarting a pregnancy test in my house this morning to take it, which told me I am not pregnant.
2: Girl, you could call me. I've got that one
1: test. You have to test again.
2: Boys.
1: Can you believe the one?
3: I'm believing it. Yes, it'd be really weird if I was. I mean, there's like the 0.001% chance. Like, no way.
2: They're very accurate, these tests.
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3: 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Not so much. Sensodyne Clinical White delivers whiter teeth without the wince and helps protect against sensitivity and future stains. Try it today.
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1: So your coworker is making your life miserable? Tell me.
2: Yeah, I have a coworker. She constantly criticizes my work, corrects me in front of other people, just like picks apart anything I do, and it's always in front of other coworkers. Like if I'm giving a presentation, she interrupts or will point out little mistakes and, you know, make me feel like I don't know what I'm doing. It makes me question myself. And, you know, the thing is, like, I love my job. It's my dream job. How do I deal with someone like this when I don't want to quit?
1: I think there is an approach to go to your manager or your boss that is considerate, thoughtful, not accusatory, but allows you to address this so that it gets fixed.
3: But your boss has so many other things that they're having to deal with. Like, they can't deal with this. And I just feel like this is a step in life, because you're going to encounter people in your life that are in your life no matter what, that bother you, upset you, hurt you, and you have to figure out how to, within yourself, not let it impact you. So this is a good practice for the rest of your life.
2: Yeah.
1: Either make the choice that this person cannot have the power to make you miserable, or just go to your boss and just do it in the finessed right way. Good luck.
2: Yeah, thank you.
1: Can't let other people affect your mood.
3: Yeah.
1: They can't take charge of your mood. You got to choose not to let them do that.
3: Exactly.
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1: And he's closing out Kiss 108's best summer ever with two sold-out Gillette Stadium shows this weekend. That's what I like. That's what I like. Wanna be there?
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1: Well, 2026 and no flying cars, but apparently they're going to be flying skateboards. I asked the assistant to come back to us. What the heck is that? Flying skateboards and you don't need a pilot license? Hang on.
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1: So in the news this week, there's a company that is developing something called the Air Skateboard, which you will be able to potentially, if it's all approved, fly.
2: Yeah. You stand on this platform, you hit a button, you take off, and then you use a control stick to fly it.
1: But you don't need a flying license or certificate or certification for it.
2: No, there's no cockpit. It only takes about 10 minutes to learn because an AI system automatically keeps you balanced while you're standing on this drone-looking giant thing. This could be the future, guys.
1: I doubt it. I don't think we're going to see a bunch of random people on skateboards flying over the freeway.
3: And what happens if a bee comes at you and you step 1 foot to the left and you fall off this skateboard onto the freeway?
1: Well, that's there's the question.
2: Yeah. I don't think you're going to step off.
1: Well, if you fall off the skateboard, you not only are going to hurt yourself, but whatever's under you, whoever's under you.
2: I think you're strapped in so that you don't fall off.
1: Well, but then what if the thing falls out, the whole thing falls
2: on me?
1: Listen,
2: the FAA is already working on bringing electric air taxis. That is definitely going to be a thing for the 2028 Olympics or whatever.
1: That's much more organized than a dude on a skateboard with these engines underneath. I don't see this happening.
2: Never say never.
1: I don't see it.
2: You never know.
1: And it's not for me.
3: It's not for me.
1: I'll sit in traffic.
2: I would try it.
1: Well, you Dancing with the Stars, going to the moon, good luck with all this.
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1: Are you familiar with the new feature on Hinge called Friends Take? Michaela would like for us to help out so she can find the man of her dreams. And I think it's coming before December 12th.
2: Oh, yeah.
1: We'll see. 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
1: Are you hinging? So there's a new feature on Hinge. Michaela, what's the feature?
2: So it's called Friends Take, and it allows your friends to answer prompts directly on your profile to describe you and what they...
1: For example, yeah. If it were one of us, what would we answer?
2: So I don't get to see the prompts. Your friends get to see them, but I did see one on Hinge, and one was basically something you can count on them for.
1: So great.
2: You get to pick out of questions like that.
1: So you want me to answer something?
2: Yeah.
1: Well, I will. As soon as I send me the link, I'll do the prompt, and we'll get back to you. And then will people see it?
2: Yeah, they'll hear it on my profile.
3: What? Oh, it's a voice?
2: It's a voice note.
3: Oh, my gosh. Oh, even better.
4: This is a bad idea.
1: So let me tell you, how long can I go? Is there a time limit?
3: Yes.
2: I'm sure there is, but I don't know.
4: Oh, I can't wait for this.
1: To the interested party here. Hi. My name is Ryan. I have worked with Michaela for 8-9 years now. Let me tell you about why I think Michaela is a great partner. And then I'll do the whole thing.
2: I love this.
3: Yeah.
2: Thank you.
1: Oh, I'm excited that it's a voice note.
2: Yeah.
1: I didn't know that.
4: I didn't either, actually.
1: What if it works? What if it works and I break the ceiling on all this?
2: Hey, you'd really have to officiate the wedding.
1: Oh, gosh. I have so many weddings to officiate.
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5: Happy Wednesday night. I get to rock with you this whole hour. You know, on everything, we're at New Hit List. I'm at La Crystal Rosa. So we're going to kick it off with this one from Somber. It's called My Body Isn't Ready.

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1: 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You see, Ariana Grande got her under her foot. So she's been performing in her platform Uggs. What a queen. Here's Petal.

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1: 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All I've been doing is practicing these dance moves. 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
1: It's the new hit list. Ed Sheeran has never been on an EDM song before. Him and Martin Garrix, their friendship goes back years. Their latest, it's called Repeat It. 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
2: 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You guys are bringing straight fire tonight. Thank you.
1: Oh, of course, Mark. Thanks for locking in. More on the way from Temper City, Taylor Swift.

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2: And he's closing out Kiss 108's best summer ever with two sold-out Gillette Stadium shows this weekend. That's what I like. That's what I like. Wanna be there?
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0: 108, Boston's number one hit music station. It's the V Bros, Mikey V, my big bro Frankie V, and our bestie Gianna. So, Candace, did you see what they want to outlaw in Italy?
1: Oh, no.
0: And lots of people want them to do this here in America as well. But Italy is considering outlawing texting while in crosswalks. How often are people walking across the street and texting and it causes issues? So the government is actually proposing fines around $90 if you're caught looking at your phone while in a crosswalk. It doesn't even matter to be texting. It's same in your car. If the phone is in your hand and you're semi looking at it, they can now ticket you. That's what they're proposing.
1: Listen, I'm down with that. The amount of people that I see almost getting hit crossing the street while texting with their heads down is crazy.
0: I love this too, but a whole nother reason. But Frankie always gets mad at me for not answering his phone calls.
2: Yeah.
0: Frankie, I was walking a crosswalk. Mike has been walking crosswalks for years now.
3: I'm doing laps.
2: Oh, please.
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0: Boston's number one hit music station, Kiss 108. It's Mikey V with my big bro, Frankie V and Gianna. So, Danielle, you said you're going on some dates this week, right?
1: Yes, I'm a little nervous.
0: Okay. Well, here's what guys are doing. I don't know if you've seen this, Gianna. I know you're on TikTok a lot, Mikey, as well. But pheromone maxing is a new thing that guys are trying to do to attract ladies, especially on a first date. Have you heard about pheromone maxing?
1: It's like the natural scent that you have, right?
2: Yeah.
1: I have some girlfriends who have like pheromone perfume, but I didn't know guys were doing
0: perfume
1: it.
0: Perfume that they do. So, yes, you nail it. So, guys are not putting on deodorant before going on dates. And the idea is it'll amplify their natural musk, and that's going to make them more biologically irresistible in their mind, because their pheromones will just be pushed out at you, and that natural smell and that musk of a man as you're sitting there on that first date.
2: In their mind. Keyword.
0: In their mind. It's called pheromone maxing, and supposedly this is helping guys close.
3: But it sounds like girls are doing it also. They're putting on perfume to try and smell more like their pheromone max.
1: No, these guys are BO maxing.
2: Yeah, barely. You just stink.

0: Kiss 108, it's the V Bros, Mikey V, Frankie V, and Gianna.
1: There's a list of guy names that you need to watch out for.
0: Yeah, these names are most likely to cheat on you.
1: Mm-hmm.
0: Uh-oh, is this your boyfriend? We'll talk more next. Mm-hmm.

0: Kiss 108. It's Mikey V and my big bro, Frankie V, and our bestie, Gianna.
1: Everly, you're single, right?
2: I sure am.
1: You are. So this list came out, and I want to share this list with these single people out there to prevent you from getting played
3: by
1: the fellas out there. Yeah. So it's a list of names apparently connected to players. These are the guys that, their name makes them feel attractive. They enjoy the attention. They basically, they know their players.
3: J names. Some experience.
1: Oh, wait.
0: Wow, you hit a sore spot. Gianna's boyfriend's name's Jake.
1: Jake. No.
3: Well, he's not part of the player.
4: Okay, yeah. No. It's a silent J.
1: It's silent J. And he's not on this list. There's actually no J's in the top, top eight names that turn out to be players. So for you single ladies, this is for you. On the list is the name Tyler, Troy, Damien. We're talking names of guys that end up being players. On the list, Chase.
3: Oh.
1: Landon.
3: Landon?
2: I don't even know if I know a Landon.
1: Nico. And Sterling. So those are the names you might want to avoid if you want to get into a long term.
3: Who the hell is named Landon or Sterling?
2: I was like, are we dating like 80-year-olds? What's going on?
0: Hey, teach their own, okay?
1: Yeah,
3: so maybe I can give you a few players. More names if you want.
1: Yeah, what do you got?
4: Mike. For the record, her ex-boyfriend, ooh, like Mikey Michael? V.
3: Not Mikey
4: V. Whoa.
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1: What do you want to complain about on this fine Wednesday? This is your opportunity to pop off.
2: Yesterday, and I know this is such like first world problems, but I was going to the grocery store with my daughter to get some groceries, and somebody decided to back into a parking spot. It was a 47-point turn to back into said parking spot, which caused a whole lot of traffic. I said, sir, what did you do that for? He said, well, it's a lot safer to get out of the parking spot when I'm backed in. I said, yeah, but you almost caused 47 different accidents just to get into that parking spot. I'll pop off on those of you that back your car into the parking spot.
0: Gianna, pop off.
1: Well, my apartment complex tries to charge us $125 a month to park in our luxury garage. Do you want to know the description of this garage? Yeah. It's an old brick building with an arm that doesn't even work. So there's everyone parking our garage. People taking the commuter rail, the teenagers in Wakefield that want to go up and do illegal activities on the roof. So I had to opt out of parking that garage because I am not paying that much money. So now I have to park on the street and walk far, far amount to my front door.
0: I might just go park there and make, give you something else to pop off about.
1: Yeah, I guess. That'll make me mad.
0: I won't say what company it is, but I was DM with a company trying to book something recently. Yeah. And I was talking to an AI robot, and it was the most frustrating thing in the world, to the point where I said, I don't want to argue with the robot. Stop messaging me.
1: Robot?
2: And did the robot message back?
0: Yeah, it said, okay, would you like to book your vacation?
1: I'm
0: like,
1: what?
0: What do you want to pop off about today? Hit us up on Instagram at VBrosOnAir. Talking more next.
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1: We're curious. What do you want to complain about tonight?
0: Yeah, Megan, pop off on whatever you want.
2: I want to pop off about people who can't drive. Can we just say, like, I barely escaped with my life yesterday. I almost got hit by a car. This older lady was driving in the supermarket parking lot.
3: Wow.
2: And I'm carrying my bags, and I'm like, oh, my God, is she going to hit me? And then she saw me at the last second, you know, and gave me one of those waves, like, ah, you know.
3: We're happy that you survived the parking lot.
0: Yes.
2: Otherwise, how could I talk to you guys?
0: Very true. We'll keep it going. What do you want to pop off about tonight? It's up on Instagram at VBrosOnAir.

0: 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It's Mikey Avila, my big bro Frankie Avila, and our bestie Gianna.
1: We're having a little vent session tonight.
0: Yeah, what's something you want to pop off about? Just go off completely.
1: Mm-hmm.
0: You can take over. Hit us up on Instagram @VBros on air. We're all going to pop off together next.

0: 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It's the V Bros, Mikey V, and my big bro Frankie V, and our bestie Gianna. Hey, Eva, are you ready for the wild story of the day?
1: I am completely ready. Let's do it.
0: This is like a random one, but this lady grew up seeing the same family church portrait hanging in her home like her whole life. Then at some point, her parents got divorced and the picture disappeared. And then years later, she was walking into a Philadelphia thrift shop with their sister. And they're looking around, and this picture is there. And she was like, wait, that kind of looked like us as kids. Wait, that looks like that was our family. The photo that has gone missing years ago from her family's house prior to the divorce somehow ended up at this thrift shop. And she's in the picture as a kid. Yeah, so it's her family. So somehow somebody got this and decided to probably give it to Goodwill or whatever. Ends up in this thrift shop, and they're sitting there, and they're staring at this thing, and they're like, you know, we should probably buy this. This is like an heirloom of our family.
2: This. It's theirs.
3: Yeah, they should take it.
0: And they both decided, like, you know what? We had to look at this ugly photo for so many years as kids. We don't want it. And they walked right over to that thrift shop in Philadelphia and left the damn thing there for somebody else to buy.
1: I thought you were going to say they bought it and, like, snuck it back into their mom's house. That would be...
3: They should have.
1: I would do.
3: Yeah, I thrift often, and I always see family portraits.
0: Really?
3: And I never understand why they're there. And I'm like, whose grandma is this, and why would somebody random?

0: by a photo of a random. It makes no sense to me how these pictures end up like for sale.
1: Like what person goes and goes, I'm going to buy somebody else's family portrait.
0: Exactly. I don't understand. I'm sure there's a rhyme and a reason why people do it, but I don't get it.
2: And how bad is it that she didn't even want to buy a picture of her own family?
0: Oh, it's kind of funny. Kind of iconic.
3: Hey guys, this is Bruno Mars on Kiss 108.
4: 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That's what I love. 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

0: 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It's Mikey V with my big bro, Frankie V and Gianna. So, Renee, there's a way to save money when you go shopping. Are you ready for this?
1: Yes.
2: Please help me.
0: We all need it.
3: We do. And I think, but I'm curious if this even works for Gianna and Mikey, because I feel like you might already do this. And I feel like at least Gianna overspends when she goes shopping. But what they say to do is wear an outfit that isn't very nice.
2: What?
3: Apparently, when you go out in public and you look kind of sloppy, you spend less because you just feel less confident.
2: Uh-uh.
3: But those that dress up real nice and go shopping, they got that confidence, that little step that they got, and they kind of got to prove themselves, so they spend more money. So they say,
1: I don't know. I feel like I would be the opposite. If I was wearing kind of a crappy outfit, I'd want to buy a new one.
0: Upgrade.
2: Just buy a new one. You're very comfy, cozy, so you're walking through the store.
0: All I heard was Frankie thinks me and Gianna dress sloppy.
2: Oh, I do. Full disclosure. I dress like a bum every day. I am a comfort over looking nice
0: but
2: type
0: she's
2: person.
0: A bum that still swipes that credit card.
2: Yes, this is correct. So this fact is incorrect.

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1: We always love testing our music knowledge and yours.
0: In a game called 1 Second Wonder. Now, we love this game because wherever you are, you can play along as well. We all play together next.

0: 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It's Mikey V, my big bro, Frankie V, and our bestie Gianna.
1: It is time for 1 Second Wonder.
0: I haven't played in a couple of weeks, so I'll remind you how this works. We play 1 second of a song. I stop that song, and I wonder if you can tell me the artist and title. And I've themed this around baseball walk-up songs. Some random songs that baseball players have used. Because it is September. It is time to, gear down for the team to get to the playoffs. Mikey V, we'll start with you. 1 second wonder artist and title of this song. Right here. Getting jiggy, Getting jiggy with it. Will Smith.
2: Boom. Getting jiggy with it.
1: Oh, I wouldn't have known it. You know Full disclosure. Oh, I know the song, but yeah, I would not have gotten that. Good job.
0: On that one. Okay, over to Gianna.
1: Yep.
0: Walk-up songs that have been used by baseball players this year. You need the artist and title of this song right here.
1: Because I just can't look. It's killing me, right? Let's see. Mr. Brightside, The Killers.
0: Wow.
1: That scared me. I'm sweating.
0: The ultimate wedding song.
1: Yeah.
0: Every wedding, last half hour.
1: That's tough. Wow.
0: Good job, G. See if Mikey V can get this one. This one was actually used, I believe, by Bryce Harper. Bryce Harper used this one. Stud baseball player. 1 second wonder, Mikey V. He used this as a walk-up song. Artist and title.
3: Look what you
0: made me do. Billie Eilish. Wait.
2: Look what you made.
0: Oh, it's called Bad Guy. Duh. Bad Guy. Bad Guy, Billie Eilish. Wait.
1: No.
0: Am I right off?
1: No.
2: Billie Eilish.
0: Give it to me.
1: Look what you made me do. Taylor.
0: Oh, Taylor. Yeah.
1: You know what's funny?

0: wanted.
1: Boston's number one
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1: 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It's Mikey V alongside my big bro, Frankie V, and our bestie Gianna.
2: There's this list of weird relationship advice that actually works.
1: Yeah, if your relationship's struggling a little bit, this might help you out.
2: Mm-hmm.
1: We'll share it the next.

0: 108. It's Mikey V and my big bro, Frankie V and Gianna. Deborah, are you married?
1: Yeah.
0: Oh, this is great. This is advice for you. Mikey's married. I'm married. There's a lot of married people that listen in. Or if you're in a serious relationship like Gianna, mm-hmm. this is advice. Weird pieces of marriage advice that actually makes sense. Huh. I'll give you the top three. Number three, before you start an argument, eat something. Oftentimes, you're not really in a bad mood. You're just hangry, and that leads to arguments. So before you get all fired up and you're special to somebody, go grab a little snack and then rethink the conversation.
2: This might be the best advice
1: ever. That is
2: ever.
1: So true.
3: No, it is, because I was doing something last week being rude, and my boyfriend looks me dead in the eye and goes, "Are you hungry?"
2: Yeah.
3: First thing he said. Well, it's always the case.
0: Weird pieces of marriage advice. Number two on the list, never go to bed with the dirty dishes.
3: Oh.
0: They say it's not so much about the dishes themselves, but you know what? If you're feeling frustrated at life and whatnot, get your special somebody and do those chores together. Wash those dishes together. You'll go to bed a lot happier, and you both will wake up a lot happier as well.
2: Like the first one better.
0: And the number one weird piece of marriage advice that apparently actually makes sense, when shopping for a bed, make sure to get a king-sized bed. That way, when you want to cuddle, you can cuddle.
3: Oh.
0: But when you just want your own space, it's that hot, muggy night, you can roll over to your side and not have to worry about it at all. But you must have a king-sized bed
1: Great.
0: To make that happen.
1: Oh, my gosh. Get the biggest king you can find.
3: California king.
1: For sure.
3: Although I will say,
1: yeah.
3: I've been dying for a king mattress. I'm just trying to save money. Mattresses are so expensive. But my boyfriend and I have a queen, and we're closer.
2: And some couple that aren't as close as Gianna and her boyfriend, probably a bed and a couch.
3: Yep, there's that.
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1: And he's closing out Kiss 108's best summer ever with the two sold-out Gillette Stadium shows this weekend.
2: That's what I love. That's what I love.
1: Wanna be there?
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1: We always look forward to spreading positive vibes with you every night.
0: Katie, why are you smiling?
2: Because I've been wanting to try Pilates for a long time, and I just haven't ever gotten around to it. I finally went today, and I actually really liked it.
1: Yes.
2: Keep doing it.
1: I love Pilates. Yeah. I haven't been able to work out because I got surgery, but The second I can work out again, I'm getting back to Pilates.
0: I tried it twice, but one time when I had to put my legs like in this position and going back in this position on that thing was the first and second and last times I'm ever going to try it.
2: Well, that's part of why I didn't go for such a long time. I was kind of intimidated. Like, I don't know. Is it going to be hard? Can I do it?
0: Well, I think you and Gianna should stick to it. The visual on it's got a Frankie, not worth it.
1: Yeah, leave it for the girl.
0: So we're happy you're smiling, though. Thank you for spreading those positive vibes to the V-Bros.
2: All right, thanks.

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1: If you're someone that's always tired.
0: I think all of us are.
1: Yeah.
0: There's one club you should join. It could help out.

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1: And he's closing out Kiss 108's best summer ever with two sold-out Gillette Stadium shows this weekend. That's what I like. That's what I like. Wanna be there?
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0: Baby Doll, Dominic Fike here on Kiss 108. Short, but a good one. I like that song to start my morning. It's producer Riley. Welcome into the 5 a.m. Rewind Show. So let me take you back to yesterday because we had Kaylee Reed's in studio. And then we also got a DM from somebody that needed our help. 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

0: It's the 5 a.m. Rewind Show. Yesterday, we had Kaylee Reeds in studio. Kaylee is a local girl who has an Etsy store, Rodrigo. Olivia then invited her 9 other people to her Daisy Chain Fields Festival. That was this past weekend. We had Kaylee in studio, and she told us all about it, including meeting Olivia.
1: Kaylee Reeds started out during COVID just trying to pass time. Now she'll be one of 10 women-owned businesses at Olivia Rodrigo's Daisy Chain Fields Festival.
2: Rodrigo hand-selected 10 women-run Etsy shops to be vendors at the sold-out show, and Kaylee Reeds is one of them.
3: Kaylee Reeds was, yes, at the festival with Olivia Rodrigo, an invite from Olivia Rodrigo, and now she's in studio. Hey, Kaylee.
4: Hi, how's it going?
3: This is so cool.
5: This is like a dream. It's a dream for all of us that you're here.
4: It's definitely a dream for me.
3: Now, when you were leaving, we had you on the show by phone when you were heading to the festival on the West Coast, and I said, I think you're going to meet Olivia Rodrigo in person. And did you?
4: I did meet Olivia Rodrigo, yes.
5: And she touched one of your bookmarks, right?
4: She did.
3: And she was that bookmark sold?
4: It was sold. I don't know who has it, but somebody has a bookmark that Olivia Rodrigo touched.
6: You should have mocked up the price.
5: I know, right?
3: So how did it work? She came out into the field, so to speak, and came right over to your booth?
4: Yeah, on setup day, she came up to each of our booths. She shook our hand. She said hi. It was very quick, but then we took a photo together. She was so cool. She was down to earth. It was really fun.
3: And I noticed you're wearing your Daisy Chains merch.
4: Yeah. Of course, yes.

0: Yeah, you got to go there. Did you load up on the merch? Or?
1: Yeah, I got this and a sweatshirt and some other swag.
0: Wow.
2: So tell us about the day. Like, what was the crowd like during the Etsy part of it?
1: It was crazy. It was nonstop. I didn't have, like, a second to do anything really all day. It was just, like, there were people at my booth nonstop. We did get to close up shop when Chapel Roan went on. So I got to see Chapel Roan. And then, obviously, we saw Olivia's set. So it was really cool. There's a lot of different people there, mostly women. But it was a really cool energy.
0: Now, did you bring a helper or something? Or
1: yes, my husband came with me. And so at the festival, they were allowed to pick their tassel color and a charm to go with it. So I would put the tassel on, and then I'd pass it to him, and he'd put the charm on, and I'd, like, cash them out.
0: Now, if you don't mind my asking, how did you do business-wise?
1: I did really good.
0: Really good.
1: Yeah. I was very happy, but I was more there for the experience and just, like, getting to know everybody else and just being part of everything that she had going with the whole festival.
2: So do you know how she found you?
1: I still don't know how she found me.
2: Because she handpicked every single one of the women selling things.
0: And just 10 of you in the country.
1: Yep. Yeah, no, I still don't know. The meeting was very brief, and I blacked out a little bit, so I didn't think to ask
0: you
1: her.
0: You didn't ask her?
1: I didn't.
0: By the way, how did you find my bookmark?
2: Well, she obviously likes daisies, and you have a lot of daisies on your bookmarks.
1: I do. So my guess is she went into Etsy, and she typed in daisy, and my bookmarks came up. That's what I'm going with.
0: Now, the bookmarks are beautiful. I got to ask you a behind-the-scenes question. What kind of glue are you using? Because I can't seem to glue anything.
1: There's no glue involved.
0: Oh!
1: They are laminated, so if you take it out of that plastic there, all they are is they're in between a laminate sheet, and they just go through a laminator.
0: Now, you were kind enough to bring some in, and like Lisa said, there are daisies. Did you do the daisies on purpose for the festival, or are there always daisies?
1: There's usually daisies, but these ones were actually specifically co-designed with Olivia Rodrigo. So when Etsy reached out, there was a whole mood board that she had, like, built up. And the daisies were involved, the colors that were involved in there, the stickers, and the kind of, like, millennial feel were all in her mood board. And then we kind of designed it together. So I decided to do the daisy chain with the daisies.
0: Now, did you develop friendships with the other chosen 10?
1: Oh, yeah. Yeah. We've been talking on Instagram since the launch, but meeting each other in person was really cool.
0: We're talking to Kaylee Reed, one of 10 female owners in the country chosen by Olivia Rodrigo to come to the festival.
3: Kaylee, this started, this project during COVID, and now has turned it into this amazing thing, but it started out as just a hobby, right?
1: Yeah. So I'm actually a full-time wedding photographer. So when COVID hit, all of our weddings canceled or rescheduled. And I was like, okay, well, usually I'm editing 24/7. So what am I going to do with all my time? And I'm a big reader. So I was reading a lot. And then I saw something online with a similar type bookmark. And I was like, I can try and make that. And then it just kind of grew from there.
2: Right, because it was Kaylee _ Reads is a throwback to, it's like a bookstagram thing that you started. So we're trying to get her to come to Lisa's book club and sell at the Jodi Picou event at Big Night Live.
0: Is that a done deal yet?
2: I think it is.
1: I would love to be there, yes.
2: Yes, she will be there selling her bookmarks.
3: I have the bookmark she brought for each of us.
2: Yeah. Yes.
3: Can I use this? Is that okay? I
0: don't know. Well,
2: they're so beautiful.
1: Yeah, they're meant to be used.
3: Yeah, but it's much better than what I do now, which is I fold the page.
0: Oh, that's what I do.
2: No. Oh, I use the book cover. I have a book club, and I don't even have a bookmark. So this is my very first
1: there you
2: bookmark,
1: go. Now
2: and
1: you have
2: I am
1: one.
2: So happy that it's from you.
0: And you say you did well at the festival, so are you still getting orders related to the festival?
1: Yeah, I think I got another, like, I don't know, 40 orders just within that day. And they're still rolling in today. So.
2: And can you do custom work? Obviously, you did it for Olivia, but if, like, a company wants something custom, that would be kind of fun,
1: yeah.
2: Right?
1: Yeah, I actually have a whole custom listing on my Etsy, so people can actually choose, like, whatever flowers they want. I can put names in them. A lot of people do, like, their birth flower, so.
0: Lisa's book club bookmarks.
2: Yeah, we're going to do one.
1: We're going to do one.
0: I'm just saying. Now, you mentioned you were a wedding photographer. Are you back in business now that COVID's over?
1: Oh,
0: you
1: yeah.
0: must be good because you're very good with this.
1: Yeah, we're back in business. We actually had a wedding on the festival day, so my business partner and best friend since first.

0: Austin Still, Lefty here on Kiss 108. Welcome back into the 5 a.m. Rewind Show. It's producer Riley yesterday for Topic Time, which we do every day at 7:40. Somebody sent us a DM needing some advice.
1: So, Lisa, we're responding to a DM that you got.
2: Right. It's from a guy, a listener. I will just call him Mike. And he went out with a girl for a few weeks. They hit it off, but, you know, things weren't official. And then they spent the night together. And then, you know, that was it. She never returned text messages. She never returned phone calls. He's wondering what he should do. It's been like a month. Mm-hmm. And, you know, he's wondering if he should show up at one of the bars she likes to hang out at. And we're kind of like, no, don't do that. That would come across stalkerish.
3: He's got to move on. Mike's got to move on.
4: Mike, it's time to move on. She's not interested. You got to read the room, buddy. Read the room. Do not show up at that bar.
1: Oh, that's even creepier when you show up at the bar on purpose thinking you're going to see her and everything's going
3: to
1: be fine.
3: Oh, which way do you play it? If he does choose to go to the bar, right, does he approach her as if, you know, he's going there to find her, or does he portray it as accidental, a run-in? Could do that.
1: You'd have to be a good actor.
2: Yeah.
3: Either way, it's creepy. Yeah. And there's Mike.
1: I think ghosted, all caps.
5: That was creepy. That he needs to move on. It's time. Move on.
1: Yeah. Yeah, it's at one point it's going to be humiliating to your whole family.
3: I mean, listen, it hurts to get ghosted. I can imagine, right? I mean, I've been ghosted before if I think about it, right? Mm. You hook up with a girl, talking to a girl, and then all of a sudden she's gone, you know? But it could be, you know, it could be a sign of what could have come later.
2: Absolutely.
3: You know what I mean?
6: I believe ghosting is a sign of emotional immaturity. So, Mike, that chick is obviously putting her fear of how bad she'd feel rejecting you in front of the adult thing to do and having a conversation with you. So I'd run. It's not worth it, dude.
1: I think
0: she's right. Yeah.
3: Yeah.
0: You bring up a good point.
3: In today's world, ghosting is very common. It's easy to do. You just walk away instead of facing it and letting the person know.
1: But that talkbacker almost sounded professional. Like a therapist or something. I like to read on.
3: Some professional people listen to this show.
1: Okay? Absolutely.
3: We had a doctor call in yesterday.
1: Yeah. Billy and Lisa's show is highbrow, okay?
3: We got everything from doctors to the mayor of the South End, all right? Leave us alone.
6: I've actually done this to a guy before. I've blocked him because I just didn't feel the chemistry and I didn't want him to keep reaching out. I had told him how I felt and he kept texting. Oh. So I blocked him, and then he ended up trying to call and text me from a different number, apparently his work phone. So it gets creepy for girls after a while, so I definitely wouldn't reach out to her. That's just like a little creepy going to a bar looking for her.
2: Right, if it's especially not your place. Right?
1: Yeah, at one
2: she's
1: point,
2: going to know. She's like, well, why are you here?
1: Yeah, if you keep trying, at one point it's like groveling.
2: Mm. Right.
1: You know?
3: I know. It's funny because I'm picturing, you know, producer Riley told, you know, her kind of similar story to this. And I'm picturing, knowing Riley, a guy showing up to a bar after you ghosted him and her reaction.
0: How do you think I'd react?
1: Well, you told us off air.
3: I think you'd let him know.
2: Yeah. I think it would show all over your face.
3: Yeah.
2: Yeah.
1: What are you doing here?
0: Yeah. My face definitely speaks for me. But especially if it's your place, you're like,
2: exactly.
0: I know you're here for me. You wouldn't just show up to the place that I'm at just out of coincidence.
2: Right.
0: Like, you know that I like it here.
1: Sorry. But what if he turned?

0: to you and said, well, I'm actually here with a date,
1: I'd be like, good for you.
0: Oh, okay.
1: Move on from me.
0: Yeah. Don't go.
2: Oh, dear God. Don't go to the bar. She ghosted you. She doesn't want to see you. Man, have a little respect for yourself. Bye-bye. Oh.
3: That's what producer Riley would say to the guy.
2: Bye-bye.
0: Yeah.
3: Right?
1: Yeah, that sounds pretty accurate. Yeah.
4: If it's that guy and that girl that I'm thinking of, she has a boyfriend. So... She did ghost you, but for a good reason.
0: Oh, that's very good. Like, all of a sudden, she could be freaked out that she saw this guy and said, well, I've got a boyfriend. What if he finds... Oh, my God, that's a good call.
3: Yeah, she has something else going on.
0: Yeah.
3: Right? And so that's why she wanted to walk away.
5: You know what? I just think it's lousy to ghost someone like that. Just, you know, grow a pair. And she should just say, you know, I'm not feeling it, but... Give him some closure. I think it's mean, but, you know, I'm old school.
0: Yeah.
6: Well, it goes back to what that other caller said. You know what I mean? It's
3: yeah.
6: like immaturity.
3: Yeah. It's a, ghosting definitely is a form yeah. of immaturity.
0: It certainly yeah. is, yeah.
3: You should do that. But I think, you know, in today's dating world, you know, you're on the apps, you're on going on so many dates, hooking up with different people. If you're not feeling it, you just shut it off. You say...
2: Bye-bye.
3: Right?
1: On to the next.
3: On to the next. Oh, man. So do we think we helped Mike here?
6: I think we did.
0: I think so.
3: I think the message is loud and clear
6: for Mike. I think
3: he needs
6: to save him from himself.
3: Yeah, don't go.
6: Right?
7: I went to college with this guy. We were on spring break, and he hooked up with this girl, and they made plans to see each other the next day. She never showed up, so he went to her hotel room, snuck in because they were supposed to wear wristbands to get in, and he's banging on her door for 10 or 15 minutes until she answers. And she's in there with another guy. Security had to kick him out of the building.
6: Oh. Whoa.
0: Yeah, but see, that's scary. He shouldn't be banging
6: scary.
0: On doors.
3: No, nah, yeah. You know, it gets to
0: get
3: a
0: the message,
3: level
0: pal.
3: That you don't want. Oh, boy. Well, listen, we'll take your DMs. We'll take your messages. If you have dilemmas, always hit us up. At Kiss108, at Billy and Lisa in the morning, or individually, at the Billy Costa, at Lisa Donovan 108. If you have a dilemma, you can always hit it up. We're here for you. On Kiss 108. Good morning, everyone.
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going to do it for the 5 a.m. Rewind show, but the double play for Bruno Mars continues. So every time you hear two back-to-back Bruno songs, give us a call, be caller 25, and you're going to the show. And there is a grand prize

0: Good morning. It is Thursday, September 3rd. A rainy day today. Most of it the first half of the day today. Highs in the 70s. Sun and clouds for the start of the Labor Day weekend tomorrow. Highs about 80 degrees. Sun and clouds on Saturday in the 70s. Sunny on Sunday in the 70s. And nice again for Labor Day on Monday. Top story, the jury in the Clancy trial. Deadlocked again yesterday, but heading back for more deliberations this morning. The judge asking them to try again.
1: There is no reason to suppose that the case will ever be submitted to 12 persons more intelligent, more impartial, or more competent to decide it. I now ask you to return to your deliberations with these thoughts in mind.
0: Experts now suggest a mistrial is not out of the question.
2: It's really the last-ditch effort on the part of the court. Sometimes that works if there's one or two holdouts. Sometimes it doesn't work, and juries are appropriately divided and hung, and they will report that back.
0: Meantime, the woman caught outside the courthouse taking videos and pictures of jury members was hauled into court yesterday, charged with witness tampering. You just can't make this up. Other stories, the Labor Day weekend kicks off tomorrow. If you're hitting the roads, it's going to cost you more than last year. Gas prices on average $4.15 a gallon. That's a dollar a gallon more than it was last year. And the doors swung open at the new Watertown High School yesterday, the greenest high school in the country.

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1: Hey, heading out this morning, especially between 7 and 10, there will be some heavy downpours, and then things will clear out, and then some more rain by this evening. Humid, though, temps in the upper 70s. Disabled car blocking the center lane on the expressway northbound after Granite Ave 93. That off-ramp to the expressway is also blocked. Stop-and-go volume inside the O'Neill Tunnel, a crash just cleared out. For Kiss 108, I'm Lisa Donovan.

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3: That's right. Cue the music. Here we go. The Billy and Lisa Morning Show, the Thursday edition. It is Thursday today, September 3rd. And by the way, the day before we start the long Labor Day weekend. Whew.
4: So what you're saying is tomorrow is the big Labor Day weekend
3: yes,
4: show.
3: Yes, it is.
5: All right. It's the Labor Day weekend show.
3: Yeah, hey. We spend months every year prepping. For the Labor Day weekend show. We've got so much stuff planned for tomorrow.
4: We labor.
3: Yeah.

0: for the Labor Day weekend show.
1: I haven't told you guys yet, but I've been working behind the scenes for a week. We've got a barbecue company bringing in a giant barbecue stove. I had to get all kinds of permitting. And a smoker. We're bringing in a smoker. We're going to have it all right here in the studio.
0: They had to come in
1: and put in special venting and everything.
0: I got to start producing, buddy.
2: It's the Labor Day weekend show.
0: All right. That's okay.
3: Are we having a parking lot party?
1: Oh, no. We're doing it right here in the studio. That's why they had to come in for the permitting because of the venting. It gets pretty smoky.
0: Yeah. Ah, okay. Right.
1: That's why they call it a smoker.
0: And there's going to be dancing, though.
2: It's the Labor Day weekend show.
1: See what I mean?
3: Okay.
1: See what I mean? You got to get pumped up. You got to gear up.
0: Yeah. And, of course, we can't forget, we wait all year long for this moment, for this Labor Day weekend.
4: Happy, happy mm-hmm. Labor Day.
1: Yeah.
0: Yeah.
4: I've been talking, so.
1: Yeah. See, she had a smoker that year.
0: Yeah, we wait all year for that, really.
4: We have 63 days.
0: Oh, shut up, Hillary. Yeah. We're going to have celebrities, artists.
5: Oh. What's up, y'all? It's Darius Rucker, and I hope you have a happy, work-free Labor Day weekend.
1: Darius giving him well wishes. He knows how long we've been working on this.
0: Yes.
1: It's going to be the biggest Labor Day weekend show ever. Producer Riley, I think this is the first show you'll be working where this much work is being put into it. The big Labor Day weekend show. That's tomorrow.
3: I can't wait.
1: Meantime, we got a rainy day today, Lise.
3: Yeah. A lot of rain this morning. So if you're heading out, going to school, it's definitely going to be raining. But you'll see some sun this afternoon, but then more rain this evening.
1: Yeah.
3: But it's going to be hot, like humid.
1: That was part of the planning behind the scenes.
0: Yes.
1: I had a personal conversation with Mother Nature. And she agreed to give us some rain today so we don't have it for the Labor Day weekend show.
0: There's none. It's going to be a beautiful weekend.
1: Yep. See that? All you have to do is have a common sense conversation with Mother Nature. You work things out.
0: Yeah, but today?
6: It's warm, but it's wet.
0: Yes.
3: It really is.
1: Yep, and as we approach the Labor Day weekend, apparently somebody called in with a dilemma. We've got that, Justin.
7: Good morning, morning crew. I have a specific question for Lisa, the queen of protocol. Mm-hmm. If you go out to eat with three or four couples, but one of the people is ordering $150 bottles of wine and expensive appetizers, but then they insist that you have to try the oysters, you have to try this wine. But then when the bill comes, do you have to pay a king's ransom because they're indulgent? What would you do, Lisa? What would you do?
1: Lisa, what would you do?
3: Well, I think that this is a common problem. It's also happened to me on several different occasions.
1: Me too.
3: So is this our topic time today?
0: So if that happens to you and somebody orders a lot of drinks or an expensive meal, you ask to split it?
3: Okay. That's what happened, and we had to split it, okay? The problem is you don't want to come across cheap, okay? So if you, at the end of the night, are like, well, whoa, wait a second. I didn't have this. You had this. That just, like, makes the evening, it, like, brings it down, right? Like, everyone's having a good time.
0: Yeah, cheapskate.
3: A little bit, right? Yeah. So you suck it up. You suck it up, and you just throw your card down, you know, and you split it, you know, whatever, three or four ways.
1: Don't even get me going on this, okay?
3: No, but
1: I have friends that do this.
3: I do too. So you just suck it up. The better thing to do probably is when you guys sit down, and I've done this too, you tell the server, hey, we're all getting separate checks. So that's one way to kind of like sideline the awkwardness at the end of the evening.
1: Still,
3: if you're out with one couple, and you know the couple in the group, who's going to do that, right?
0: Yep.
3: So
1: here's what I think. If you're one of those people that's going to order a $200 bottle of wine, go to dinner alone. No, and I'm serious.
0: But
1: just
0: go out
1: on a date with your wife, your significant other, and have your expensive wine. But you can't drag other people into your wine thing.
0: So what do you do? Do you say something?
1: That's what sucks about this.
0: Because you order the same thing. A piece of salmon, a Cosmo, maybe two Cosmos. I mean, your bill is not going to be crazy. They order a $200 bottle of wine or the most expensive thing on the menu. The bill comes. What do you do?
1: That's why they should be going alone. Don't put me in the position where all of a sudden I'm a cheapskate.
0: Answer the question. What do you say something or not? That is the question.
1: I don't think I could say anything, but I don't want to be put in that position where I have to say something. You shouldn't order an expensive bottle of wine with a group.

0: exactly. When you're going out with a group, be group-minded and think about the other people in the group. Right?
1: And you know it's a red wine.
2: Listen, I'm not one to talk because I probably wouldn't. I wouldn't say anything either. It's happened to me, especially with alcohol. Mm-hmm. I don't drink, right? So if people are in the group, they order drinks, and the bill comes, and we're all splitting it. I should say something, but I don't because I don't want to come off as a cheapskate.
1: But you shouldn't be put in that position. You, of all people, like you say, you don't drink at all. So how do you sit at a table with Justin and his wife? They don't drink at all, and you order a $250 bottle of wine.
2: My seltzer water is a $3. That's how much it costs. But then you got producer Riley, who would speak up in a second. She's not putting up with it.
3: Yeah, well, I agree with you. I don't really drink, and I don't mind looking cheap. Like, if I didn't eat something and I didn't drink something, I'm not paying for it. Sorry. But if the bill comes, I'm the kind of person that will be like, I didn't have any of that. Like, if you're going somewhere and buying something that's expensive, you should be expected to pay for it yourself.
0: That's why it's easier when you sit down, tell the server, we're all getting separate checks.
3: I'm very pro separate checks. I love a separate check.
0: Set the expectations up.
1: But again, the expensive wine people, always red wine. Mm-hmm. They're putting everybody else in a position they don't want to be in.
2: Yeah.
1: Just go out alone, get the wine, and when you're getting with friends, just get yourself a drink.
2: All right, you got an opinion on this? Hit the talkbacks on the iHeart app. We'd love to hear from you.
1: What else are they talking about out there this morning?
4: Good morning. It's the mayor of the South Bend. Can we talk about Dancing with the Stars' new lineup? I don't know any of these people. Well, I know a couple. Julia Stiles, the actress. One of the guys from Hanson. The announcer, Guillermo from Jimmy Kimmel. But there's one hottie, that Savannah Bananas guy, Jackson Olsen. He is really hot. Woo! Have a great day, everyone.
1: Well, the good news is we're going to break down that Dancing with the Stars lineup. Can you believe it's 35 seasons? 35 seasons?
2: I haven't watched one, but I do follow the lineup every year.
1: Anyway, we'll break it down because already there is some controversy. We'll do that next at 6:40. Stand by.
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6: 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That's what I like. 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

0: From the Planet Fitness Kiss 108 Studios, we're back with Billy and Lisa in the morning.
1: So the new season of Dancing with the Stars, season 35, is going to kick off September 15th on ABC and Disney Plus. And the lineup for season 35 was announced, I believe, on Good Morning America yesterday. And here is the list. And once I read the list, we can offer our opinions. Julia Stiles, remember Save the Last Dance?
2: Yes.
3: Love that movie.
1: Yep. She's in the lineup.
3: Yep.
1: Jenna Dewan. Wasn't she in that Step Up movie?
2: She was with Channing Tatum. That's where they met.
1: So a couple of people there with dance experience, no?
3: She's a dancer.
2: Very much so.
1: Tatiana Ali from Fresh Prince in the lineup, as is Taylor Hanson from the boy band Hanson, the M-boppers.
3: M-bop, yeah, that gets stuck in your head. Wow, so Tatiana Ali from Fresh Prince, and also the show is hosted by Alfonso Ribeiro, also from the Fresh Prince.
1: That's right.
3: Connection there.
2: Carlton.
1: I'm sure Alfonso will do the big opening number, as he does it most episodes, especially for the season opener.
3: He's great.
1: Big giant dance production with Alfonso.
3: Yeah. Maybe he'll do the Carlton dance.
1: He usually works it in.
3: That would be good.
1: Tyler Cameron, The Bachelorette Show.
2: I'm excited for him.
1: Really?
2: Yes, I am. I've always thought he was so handsome.
1: All right. So you want him in there because he's handsome.
2: 100%.
1: Yeah. Remember Giada De Laurentiis, the TV chef?
2: Yes.
1: She's on Dancing with the Stars, the new season, as is Harry Shum from Glee and Grey's Anatomy. Connor Levitt, Whitney Levitt's husband. They're from the Mormon...
3: Secret Lives of Mormon Wives.
1: Guillermo from The Kimmel Show.
3: Oh, Guillermo's on there. Oh, that's awesome. I love Guillermo. He's the best.
1: Yeah.
3: I don't know how far he'll get, though.
1: And let's see. Jackson from the Savannah Bananas.
2: Yes.
1: I think we knew that.
2: He's second
1: baseman. We talked
2: about
1: that a couple of weeks ago. And so it kicks off September 15th on ABC and Disney Plus. Producer Riley, I'm told there's already controversy. There's already hate.
4: Yeah, people are kind of upset because Jenna Johnson and Val Cherkovsky, who are both pro dancers, got really good partners this year with dance experience. They got Jenna Dewan and Harry Shum Jr. So people are like, why do they always get the best partners? It seems like unfair to people because they've been on the show since the start, and they always get really good people. But also, Jenna Johnson got Harry Shum Jr. and another pro dancer, Britt, who's a big fan favorite pro dancer, has openly talked about how that's her dream partner. And people are like, well, why didn't they just give it to Britt? Why did Jenna have to get this really great dancer when Britt has openly talked about how she wants him?
1: So you personally are actually part of the controversy.
4: I'm just reporting on it.
2: I know, but do you think it could work against them? Because sometimes it's about the journey. Like the person that walks in, like a Julia Stiles, who may not be able to dance at all. And then you see her journey to become this amazing dancer. And that's a part of the show that's always been kind of fun to watch.
1: Didn't something like that happen way back when Emmett Smith was one of the dancers, right?
2: Yeah,
1: the fans get behind him.
2: Yeah, and that's good. We have to mention Sarah Jane Nader. So she's Love Thy Nader. She's Brooke Nader's sister. And she's bisexual and she's dancing with a woman.
1: Mm-hmm. Is that a first for Dancing with the Stars?
2: No, it's not a first. It's the second time. It's Hailey Bills and she's super excited to do it. So that's going to be interesting too.
3: I just didn't know that Jenny Johnson was a dancer.
2: Oh, I know, right?
3: That's crazy.
2: Wow.
3: Oh, she does it all, doesn't she, Jenny?
1: That's Jenny Johnson, Dining Playbook and Meet Boston on Nesson Saturday mornings and Sunday night. But Jenna Dewan is the focus, I think, of a lot of the controversy, and she actually responded to it yesterday.
5: There's parts of my dance training that's helpful, obviously. You know, I've learned choreography, I can perform. But there is a certain sense of unlearning for me. It's a new technique, brand new technique, and it almost threw me off initially because I had to unlearn a lot of, I don't want to say bad habits, but just habits of the style that I'm used to. So it almost makes me a little more nervous, to be honest, because it feels really foreign. It's not like you're giving me a style that I've done. I can go out there and do that. So that's interesting. It has its advantages, but it also has its challenges. But that's part of why I wanted to do it. I really wanted to challenge myself.
1: No, she's playing us. She's got a lot of dance experience.
2: She does.
3: So basically, producer Riley, people are going to be rooting against Jenna Dewan.
4: They might, but I actually do agree with her. We've seen many seasons of people who come in with dance experience. Last year, Whitney Levitt got a degree in dance. Like, she was this big dancer before she became a reality TV star, and she didn't win. Because there were people that, like Lisa said, had a better journey, ended up becoming better dancers. And sometimes dance experience can hinder your experience because, like she said, you have to unlearn everything that you've already learned. And she does a lot of hip hop, which sometimes isn't helpful to like the cha-cha or the ballroom dancing or whatever.
1: Didn't they just add a new element to the show where they had Dancing with the Stars finding a new pro?
4: Yeah.
1: I think they named a new pro this week.
4: Billy, there was a lot of controversy for that.
1: Oh, God, there too?
4: Yeah.
1: What happened?
4: There was a guy that got really mad at one of the pros, Riley, who is on this season of Dancing with the Stars. And it was honestly, it was a whole thing that it doesn't even really matter. He was just like salty that she's a professional dancer and he's not.
1: Can't we all just
2: I
1: get
2: know.
1: Along?
2: I just
1: it's a stupid dance show.
2: Right.
3: So who am I? Who are we rooting for?
2: I want Tyler Cameron to win from The Bachelorette.
3: Okay. I like Julia Stiles. Listen, Save the Last Dance, one of my favorite movies of all time. Great, great movie.
4: And 10 Things I Hate About You.
3: And she was also in the Bourne movies.
2: I have to say Giada De Laurentiis, she could be like, you know, in the running too.
1: Why? Because
2: she's beautiful. She's athletic. She's got all of the TV Food Network people behind her.
1: If she were smart, she would bring food every day to the rest of the cast.
2: Or
1: to cook up a meal, you
2: or
1: know
2: to like,
1: saying?
2: You know, to the judges.
1: I'm rooting for the Hanson guy just so we can play Mbop every day.
2: There we go.
3: I was gonna say, or Tatiana Ali from The Fresh Prince.
1: Yeah,
4: I'm excited about Amber Glenn, the figure skater.
1: Yeah, I'm trying to remember her from the Olympics. She was in the most recent Olympic Games, right?
2: She was in Milan.
4: She was part of like the three girls that. Got really famous, like the Ice Princesses. That's what everybody was calling them.
1: Oh, yeah. Who was the one I really like with the racing stripes in her hair?
2: Alyssa Liu, right?
4: Alyssa Liu, yeah.
1: She was cool.
2: She was cool.
3: So when's it premiere?
2: 15th and 16th of September.
3: Well, we know Riley will be watching.
1: Oh, for sure.
4: I will be watching.
2: Yeah. Riley, do you like to dance?
4: No, I'm not. Well, I like dancing. I'm just not good at it. But I just love critiquing people on stuff that I'm not good at.
1: Interesting angle. Like, yeah, I can't dance at all, so I want to judge people who can.
3: It's like we went to the bare knuckle fights this past weekend, and we ate dinner before on Bill's boat, and we had this huge meal, my friend and I. We're stuffed to the gills. Ice cream after the meal. We get to Fenway. We're all just stuffed sitting there, and we're like, loser. Look at you. You should have done more cardio. What are you doing? Crazy. All right, we got to take a break because Billy and Lisa are going to be on WBZ TV.
1: Oh, that's minutes from now.
3: In about 6 minutes. Turn on your TV. See Billy and Lisa on TV, not just the radio.

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2: Hey, we are doing that Bruno Mars double play. Anytime you hear two Bruno Mars songs played back to back, be caller 25. That could happen at any time. Plus, we have details on a Bruno Mars Hello Kitty pop-up in Boston this weekend in Billy's Entertainment Report at 7:10. But first, we have the news.
3: Good morning. It is Thursday, September 3rd. A rainy day today, most of it the first half of the day today. Highs in the 70s, sun and clouds for the start of the Labor Day weekend tomorrow. Highs about 80 degrees. Sun and clouds on Saturday in the 70s, sunny on Sunday in the 70s, and nice again for Labor Day on Monday. Top stories, the jury in the Clancy trial deadlocked again yesterday, but heading back for more deliberations this morning, the judge asking them to try again.
4: There is no reason to suppose that the case will ever be submitted to 12 persons more intelligent, more impartial, or more competent to decide it. I now ask you to return to your deliberations with these thoughts in mind.
3: Experts now suggest a mistrial is not out of the question.
5: It's really the last-ditch effort on the part of the court. Sometimes that works if there's one or two holdouts. Sometimes it doesn't work, and juries are appropriately divided and hung, and they will report that back.
3: Meantime, the woman caught outside the courthouse taking videos and pictures of jury members was hauled into court yesterday, charged with witness tampering. You just can't make this up. Other stories, the Labor Day weekend kicks off tomorrow. If you're hitting the roads, it's going to cost you more than last year. Gas prices on average $4.15 a gallon. That's a dollar a gallon more than it was last year. And the doors swung open at the new Watertown High School yesterday, the greenest high school in the country. Students will head back next week. And Lisa Donovan checks the drive next.
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3: 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These things float around in my cranium.
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0: Now, the entertainment update with Billy Costa on Kiss 108.
1: Okay, the Bruno Mars double play is still going on, although today is the final day for the Bruno Mars double play, and we will pick a grand prize winner tomorrow on the show, just in time for the big Labor Day weekend show.
2: This has been an incredible contest.
1: Should have mentioned that earlier. That's part of the giant Labor Day weekend show tomorrow. But again, we're going to play today. If you hear two Bruno Mars songs in a row, you'd be caller 25, and you win tickets at one of his sold-out shows this weekend out at Gillette Stadium, but you qualify for the grand prize, too. It's ridiculous. And this just in, by the way, Bruno Mars is teaming up with Hello Kitty. With a pop-up in Boston. A lot of cool merchandise, and it's only being available at 376 Boylston Street in Boston. It starts tomorrow. It goes through Sunday, and Lisa the Fashionista.
2: Yes.
1: What is Hello Kitty?
2: All right, Hello Kitty is a little kitty who actually striking a resemblance to Bruno Mars a little bit, right? In this ad campaign. It's so cute. So it's a pop-up. It's on Boylston Street. It's hoodies, t-shirts, tote bags, crop tops, only sold at this pop-up location. It's part of the romantic tour, a lot of hearts and
1: And this collaborative merch will not be available at the stadium for the show.
2: It won. This is the second time he's teamed up with Hello Kitty, so obviously it's working.
1: Tomorrow through Sunday, 376 Boylston Street. Get some merch. Bruno, by the way, just dropped the music video for his collaboration with Karol G. It's called Still. We have a clip. I still

0: Is this his third ballad in a row? Justin, well, you're the music director.
1: Well, he had Risk It All, Die With A Smile, and now this one with Carol G.
0: Boy, he's becoming like a lounge singer. Well, then again, I guess he always has been.
1: Well, he's the artist that people go to make a massive hit, right? You look at Rosé, Lady Gaga, yeah. Carol G.
2: Cardi B.
0: Oh, right.
1: Yeah.
0: Okay. Meantime, Harry Styles back at Madison Square Garden last night. It's 30 shows, but he does them on Wednesday, Friday, and Saturday night. So last night he was back there, and last night he had a cool interaction with a six-year-old fan in the audience.
3: Somebody's not raising a sign, but they're raising a small child over there. What's your name, sir? Neil, my armpits are in pain looking at the way we're being held. Hi, Neil. Are you having a nice time so far? Are you from New York, Neil? Neil, I've got a secret. Your shoelace is untucked.
0: He just seems so relaxed on stage during his shows, doesn't he, Harry Styles?
2: His voice is so relaxed. That's why he was a part of the Calm app.
0: Oh, right.
2: Right? Imagine laying next to him every night, right? I will mention that TMZ reported this morning that he's eyeing other tour dates in the U.S. because MSG was such a smash hit.
1: Mm-hmm. Oh, he'll tour?
2: Yep.
1: Possibly?
2: That's what TMZ is reporting.
1: What do we think? Stadium tour or arenas?
0: I see him more in arenas, although he could sell out stadiums mm-hmm. in a flash.
2: It makes sense, right?
1: He could finish out MSG and then take a break right. over the winter and yeah. then stadium tours next Back. Year.
0: Okay, Lisa, this story is for you. You're the biggest George Michael fan I know. And his Faith tour, the concert film, is coming to theaters November 4th, along with the live album, which drops November 6th. And the trailer is amazing. It's all remastered, the entire show. Check it out.
4: I suppose what faith meant to me was life was still going to deliver.

0: amazing.
1: All right, so the way they did this is they restored and remastered it, and it will be in IMAX theaters, too. I can't wait to see this.
2: The quality, if you watch it, is amazing.
1: It looks like it was filmed yesterday.
3: In 2026.
1: Yes.
3: Yeah, really, really good.
2: Lisa's first reaction when she saw the clip, boy, he knew how to wear a pair of jeans.
1: He really did. Right, a pair of Levi's.
3: Well, when I think about George Michael, I was a young kid when he was, you know, really popular. Mm-hmm. I think about the jeans, the black leather jacket,
2: yeah,
3: and the white shirt underneath.
2: And don't forget the suspenders.
3: Yeah, I can't forget
2: I think
3: those.
2: We should bring suspenders back in a big
1: okay,
2: way.
1: Okay, Bill, you do that.
2: You know what I'm saying?
3: Well, when you see a guy with the suspenders, you notice. You're like, huh.
2: Especially if he knows how to wear a pair of jeans. You throw in the suspenders, you get yourself a look. I'm just saying. In case you missed it yesterday, Tiger Woods lost his driver's license for 5 years, part of a plea deal on his most recent crash and OUI. So, he cannot drive a car for 5 years. But the question raised for the sheriff yesterday was, can he still drive a golf cart?
4: Oh, my God, that's a great question. Actually, I think you could. Can you drive a golf? You know what? You got me. We'll have to look into that. I'll get back to you. I know you cannot drive a golf cart while impaired on the roads because it is a vehicle, but I don't. My gut reaction is going to be no. But great question, and I'll get back to you.
2: Keep in mind, Florida, he lives in Florida.
1: Right. Florida law, I looked it up, allows anyone over 18 to operate a golf cart without a driver's license on public property or golf courses.
2: Oh, imagine if he smashes a golf cart into a restaurant or a patio, a sidewalk.
3: Well, here's
1: hoping. You know what? Let's hope not.
2: Everybody drives around in golf carts in Florida. My son Alex does.
3: Yeah, but here's hoping he's getting some help or got some help and is not, you know, popping pills and drinking.
1: Yeah.
2: There's another question around this. How about a driverless car?
1: I looked that up, too.
2: And?
1: It says current autonomous or driver assist systems like the Tesla's full self-driving still require a driver's license behind the wheel.
2: Mm-hmm.
3: Yeah. How about just get a driver?
2: Why not?
3: Like, what are we doing?
2: They should all just have a driver.
3: Yeah.
2: But especially him, because he had a lot of issues. Yeah. Most not his own fault. He had a lot of injuries over the years.
1: He can afford it. Just, yeah.
3: It's the privacy thing.
1: Yes.
3: Right? Yeah. Billy and I were talking about that. It's that, you know, they don't want people to hear their phone calls, know who they're with, know where they're going.
2: Where they're going is a big one.
3: Yeah.
2: All of a sudden, they're pulling up at a weird spa. Yeah. So Drake May and his wife Anne Michael have a new partnership with L.L. Bean. The two of them are L.L. Bean ambassadors. Here's one of the first commercials.
5: I mean, being a quarterback is nice and all, but you know what I really love? Flannel.
1: A sea of flannel yesterday on Instagram. Yeah, they have a multi-year deal with L.L. Bean. It makes sense. They are the it couple in New England.
2: Oh, those deals are going to keep on coming.
1: Home and hearth. She's making cookies. He's wearing the flannel. She's got the slippers on.
3: L.L. Bean's good, too. They make good stuff.
1: They do.
3: Quality stuff. There's one at Tuscan in Salem, New
2: Hampshire. Oh, yeah.
3: Yeah. I mean, I have their slippers. I've had them for like 3 years. They're still good.
1: It's fun to go in there. It's fun to go in with the kids.
3: Yeah.
2: And the two of them are so comfortable.
1: Yes.
2: So they could see a lot of other endorsements coming their way. How about this? Travis Kelce and Taylor Swift just bought a giant house in Ohio. 5 million plus, 8 bedrooms, 11 bathrooms, and a 2-bedroom guest cottage in Ohio. And if you're keeping count, they now have homes in Los Angeles, New York, Kansas City, and now Ohio. And they're supposedly looking for their together home in Montecito, where a lot of other famous people, Jennifer Aniston lives there. Oprah lives in Montecito. And Lisa, the feud between the two Alexes is heating up yet again.
1: Well, Alex Earle's show debuts tomorrow on Netflix, and she was asked on the red carpet about it, and she said that, you know, her show's, she is a new show, right?
2: Mm-hmm.
1: And Alex Cooper's show, Love Overboard, just got canceled.
3: It was canceled.
1: Yeah.
6: I'm happy that I said my piece and whatever, but I'm happier just to, like, focus on the premiere and having the show out there, and, you know, hers are getting canceled, so it is what it is.
2: She had to throw that in, right? Yeah, hers are getting canceled.
3: So petty.
7: I can be a petty bitch, I guess.
3: Yeah.
1: Right?
2: And again, the new season of Dancing with the Stars kicks off September 15th. They announced the lineup on Good Morning America yesterday. Julia Stiles, Jenna Dewan, Tatiana Ali, one of the guys from Hanson, the Oompop guys, and one of the Savannah Bananas is in the lineup.
3: People are upset that Billy called it a little stupid dance show.
2: I did?
3: Yeah. They're upset.
1: Okay, Billy hosted Dancing with the Realtors.
3: That's true. You're no one to talk.
2: That was a big show.
3: Yeah, people are really excited, yeah. Bill, for this upcoming season. Yeah.
0: I just have a little message for Billy. Dancing with the Stars is not just a little stupid dance show. It is our life. That's the only thing I live for in the fall. A lot of people are excited for like Monday night football and all that. No, this is Tuesday night football for us. This is Tuesday night Dancing with the Stars night. Nobody better call or text me or talk to me. This is what we live for. It's not stupid. And we're very excited for this upcoming season.
3: You want to apologize, Bill?
2: No. What I want to do is defy you, Justin, to find a clip of me saying the words, it's a stupid little dance show.
3: Okay. Well, they heard it.
2: Without editing.
3: No, I don't edit anything.
2: Yeah.
3: I'll try to track it
2: down.
3: I
2: defy you to find that clip.
3: Why would she leave the talk back?
2: I don't know. She must have been listening to another show.
3: Okay. I'll
2: love Dancing with the Stars.
3: I'll go on the hunt and I'll edit it. I mean, find it as soon as I can.
2: We are... We're brought to you by the 99 Restaurants. Don't miss out on the Surfer Turf weekend. It's a special at the 99 Restaurant this Friday through Monday. It starts tomorrow through the holiday. Order the Colossal Lobster Roll or the 18-ounce T-Bone Steak and get a free three-course meal upgrade. Labor Day weekend only. You got to love the nines. And there you go.
7: I can be a petty bitch, I guess.

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2: So the phone number for the Billy and Lisa Morning Show is 877-617-1108. You can also send us a talk back. Because the question is, do you split the bill when someone else at the table orders a very expensive bottle of wine? Because we got this talk back this morning.
3: Good morning, morning crew. I have a specific question for Lisa, the queen of protocol. If you go out to eat with three or four couples, but one of the people is ordering $150 bottles of wine and expensive appetizers, but then they insist that you, oh, please, you have to try the oysters. You have to try this wine. But then when the bill comes, do you have to pay a king's ransom because they're indulgent? What would you do, Lisa? What would you do?
2: Princess of Protocol.
4: Help me, Lisa.
5: Okay. This has happened to me on several occasions. It's awkward. It's weird. Shame on the couple, right? You're mm-hmm. going to talk about them after, by the way. Right?
2: Oh,
5: like,
2: yeah.
5: How could they absolutely do that? Okay. So in my case, you just suck it up and we split the bill. Okay. But that's not, I have to say, that's probably not the right thing to do. The better thing to do is, moving forward, is set expectations. When you sit down, tell the server you're taking separate checks.
4: Get ahead of it.
5: Get ahead of it. That's like the easiest, most effective thing you can do. And it takes care of all of that weirdness at the end of the night when the bill comes. Because you've had like a great night. But it's like, you know, set the expectation.
2: I have another idea. If you're one of those couples that's going to order a very expensive bottle of wine and you're going out to dinner with a group, don't go out to dinner with a group. Go out to dinner on your own. Have as much expensive wine as you want. But when you're with a group, it's inappropriate to order. I'm just saying.
5: Exactly.
4: Just saying.
5: Just yeah. Have group mentality. Think about the other people that are with you.
4: Yes. Okay. So in my case, I don't drink. If I go out with a group, other people drink, which is fine. But then the bill comes, and I've been put in situations where they want to split the bill. But, you know, I had like a chicken parm and a seltzer water, you know, so my bill is $30. And then with the drinks and everything, it'll equal out to paying $80.
2: Mm-hmm.
4: And so I have just paid it. I've split the bill. I did not speak up. But here's the thing. If it happens one time, you know, okay. If it happens again, then I need to get ahead of it, like Lisa said, or say something. But yep. I never say anything because I don't want to be a cheapskate.
5: You don't.
2: Well, it makes no sense to split the bill. You didn't have the expensive one. It's just inappropriate. Don't do it if you're with a group. Follow-up question for you, Justin.
4: Yes.
2: What if you're on a cheat day and you're eating like five entrees and you're with a group?
4: When I order a lot of food.
2: Yeah.
4: I'm trying to think if that has happened, but I feel like I would not think that is fair, and I'd say something.
2: Yeah.
5: Or a separate check.
4: Separate checks,
2: yeah.
4: Or pay extra, you know. Meanwhile, you got producer Riley, who says that she's speaking up no matter what.
6: I just think it's important that if I didn't eat something, I shouldn't have to pay for it. And I don't care if that makes me sound cheap. Like, I agree with Lisa. I'm very pro splitting the check. I understand if there's like a ton of people, then it gets kind of complicated for like wait staff, and that's annoying. But if somebody's ordering more, I don't understand why they can put their card down and I'll say, I can Venmo you. I will look at the bill and tally up what I got. I don't care if I look cheap.
2: I'll tell you something else about the person that's ordering the expensive bottle of wine with a group dinner. That's always the same person who's taking it upon himself or herself to order apps for the table. How about I order what I'd like? How about you order your app and we'll order ours? How's that?
4: I have to agree with you. They're the same type of person.
2: They step right in.
4: They do that.
2: Yeah, I hope you don't mind. I'm going to order for the rest of the table. What? First of all, what was your name again? I don't remember meeting you before, and now you're choosing my meal.
4: And then you're paying for apps that you didn't want.
6: Exactly.
4: Did you eat?
7: Hi, Justin. This is Phaedra. This situation happened to me over the weekend. I was out to dinner with my niece and my sister-in-law and two other women before a concert, and I just nicely asked the waitress for my check separately. I'm a vegetarian, so I don't eat the appetizers, and I'm in sobriety. I don't drink. And it took me almost 4 years to finally get a separate check, but I did it. And you know what? It worked out great, and no one was offended. They completely understood. So speak up.
5: Yes, I agree with that talkbacker.
2: Yeah, because we also don't want to make non-drinkers feel

0: uncomfortable. I mean, just make it right. It's not that difficult a thing.
1: Yeah, do the right thing. But, man, this has struck a chord, that's for sure.
2: Okay, so I am on the side that I do like to have a cocktail or two. But I totally agree, because sometimes I just find myself like in the mood for a chicken Caesar, right? But then I'm with people that are ordering the five appetizers, the lobster, you know, they're ordering dessert and dessert drinks. So then I find myself sort of bumping up my order. Like, all right, I guess I'll get the steak and take it home if I'm paying for everybody else anyway. I hate it.
3: It's so awkward.
1: I'd agree with her there.
0: When you think about it, the lobster is the original one, right?
1: Yeah.
0: Or some of the, yes, I'll have the baked stuffed lobster. Everybody at the table.
3: Right.
0: It's like, what?
1: Oh, man.
0: That was
1: oh,
0: the God. Original.
1: Oh, God, she's still going this one. Oh, she's really worked up.
2: Because sometimes I really just want a chicken Caesar salad. It has nothing to do with being a cheapskate. And I feel, I don't like either way. I love that you brought this up for topic time because it's so awkward. I also used to work in the service industry, so I also hate separate checks sometimes. So, I don't know. I wish I could be brave like producer Riley. I wish I could be brave and not feel cheap. I end up just ordering more food.
3: I have to say I'm glad she brought up the server aspect of it, because
0: yes.
3: I'd love to hear from a server and how they feel if there's like a group of eight people and there's four separate checks and it's just like so much
0: on work. A busy Saturday night, no less.
3: It's a lot of work.
4: Regarding the separate checks issue, as somebody who's worked in the restaurant industry, that is one way to aggravate a server. Yeah. You sit down with a table of 10 people and you need 10 separate checks. People need to work on things before they get to the restaurant. As a server that's busy, you don't have time for all that.
3: It's true. That's
0: so
3: the
0: what's
3: other
0: the
3: side
0: answer,
3: of it.
0: Though?
3: Well,
0: one person charges
3: one person,
0: it and everybody else Venmos?
3: I've been in that situation, too.
1: That's one, yeah.
3: Yep, where one card goes down and then you're responsible for getting
1: but
3: the money.
1: But hold on, Lisa. Then you risk, because this has happened to us, the one person who doesn't Venmo.
0: Oh, yeah, and you don't want to ask.
1: And you feel weird, like, hey, let me get that money.
3: Right, and it happens, and it's awkward.
1: Yeah, and then you lose out. Is this girl still going? Is she still going?
2: And the other thing is, it's always seafood, and I don't even eat seafood. It's like, let's get the oysters, the calamari, and the beef cheeks. And I'm like, beef cheeks? What? I just wanted a chicken Caesar and a nice glass of Chablis.
0: Beef cheeks.
3: I can totally relate with her because it's like, I'm not a big eater, so it's like.
0: Yeah, the expensive bottle of wine person is definitely getting like three cheeks. Orders of beef cheeks.
3: Right.
0: Yeah. And everybody else is like, honey, what are beef cheeks?
1: That's what I was thinking. Oh, man. 877-617-1108. What do you think about this? Splitting the bill, speaking up. People that order expensive alcohol, expensive food, give us a call. Leave us a talk back. You get 30 seconds, but you can do a part two or part three like that. That woman, we accept that as well. Give us a call or leave us a talk back. Oh, here's Bruno Mars, the double play. Can I play a second?

0: Billy and Lisa in the morning.
1: 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So we got a heated talk back very, very early this morning, and we've been talking about it. This is a crazy situation. So you're out at dinner, and somebody at the table, it's a group dinner, right, Lisa?
2: Right, group dinner.
1: Somebody at the table takes it upon himself or herself to order a very expensive bottle of wine. What do you do?
2: Or very expensive, you know, appetizers and stuff that people don't want.
1: And usually all of that.
2: Right.
1: And now you're sitting there, who pays for what?
3: Right. Do you speak up and, you know, risk sounding cheap? Do you just pay it? You know, like, what do you do in that moment?
1: I have a couple of friends that do it. They order an expensive bottle of wine, but they end up actually picking up the entire tab.
3: You could just tell them no.
4: We were out to dinner one time at the Red Rock in Swampscott. This one guy that was with us, he tried to order a $200 bottle of wine, and we immediately shut it down. We were like, nope, no thank you.
2: Yeah, that's good. Speak up.
3: Yeah, you could do that.
1: I didn't know you could do that.
3: Well, I mean, I guess...
1: No, you're not ordering an expensive...
2: It depends on the group.
3: Well, I think the right thing would be like, hey, okay, you know, if you're going to order that, you're paying for it. We're not paying for it.
2: Say it, like, I'm taking care of this.
3: Correct.
5: I went to a bachelorette in Seaport a couple years ago with probably 10 other girls, and I wasn't drinking, so I literally just had water at lunch and maybe a couple chips that were, you know, put on the table. Mm-hmm. I ended up paying over $50 for that water because they decided to get pitchers of drinks with their food.
3: See?
1: Pitchers.
3: It's striking a chord here.
1: Lisa, you had an experience where you had a bunch of women and you paid the tab but then had to chase everybody for the Venmo.
2: Well, it was a mom's night out, so there were 25 women. So I split it with another mom, like, just because you cannot have 25 checks. And then you ask everyone to Venmo you a certain amount of money. So you just hope everybody does the right thing. But then there's always somebody you forget.
3: And sometimes it's if they're drinking, you know, they're like, oh, I'll do it later. Or it just kind of slips their mind. And then you're put in the position, do you say something?
2: I couldn't say anything.
1: Because it makes you the bad guy all of a sudden.
3: You know what producer Riley would do? She'd send a Venmo request.
2: She would send something. I know.
3: I know she would.
1: Wait a minute.
2: And that's
1: good.
6: A Venmo request them? Like, be like, hey, you owe me money. Send me $15.
3: So it alerts them, Bill. The Venmo request alerts them.
2: She's right.
1: I got to be more like Riley.
2: I know, but... I can't sometimes. Yeah.
3: Well, you just send it. There you go. Hey, where's my money? And then they look at it and they have to send the money through Venmo.
2: True.
1: You'd feel weird doing it, but then once you got the money, you'd be glad you did.
2: Honestly, it's the right thing to do, and I have to say they'll respect you for doing it.
3: Yeah. Well, when it comes to splitting the bill, here's a hot tip.
7: Hey, Kiss 108. It's Sydney from Alden. Talking about splitting the bill, I have a friend group of 7 girls. We just went to New York City for Harry Styles, and we had to split, like, 10 bills from eating. Use Split app. You get to take a picture of the receipt, and then everyone gets to go on their phone and specifically click what they ordered, and it calculates tip and tax.
1: Oh, that's way above my pay grade.
3: What do you mean?
1: Like, what?
3: Take a
1: picture of the bill.
3: Yes.
1: And then click off the things you had
3: using the app
1: and total them up.
3: Yeah, I like that idea.
2: I think it's brilliant.
3: Don't you?
2: Yeah.
3: You pay for your stuff. It's a good way to kind of not have controversy.
2: It's completely equitable, and then you can go out again as a group.
3: Clearly, if they're making an app, it's a real problem.
2: Mm-hmm. True.
3: For people.
8: I don't drink, so this happens to me a lot. What I started doing is ordering the most expensive thing on the menu. So if I have to pay for their drinks, they have to pay for my lobster.
2: Then there's that.
3: It's a good point, man.
1: God, I love this topic.
3: I'm just going to eat alone from now on. And thank you to everyone that's chiming in on this. I'm looking at about 300 talkbacks.
1: Wow.
3: That have things to say about it. So we appreciate that.
9: I can't even say this in 30 seconds. So this recently happened to us. We had gone out to dinner with a large group of people, and we tried to split the check. The waitress wouldn't let us. The other couple ordered lobster rolls. We split nachos. Fine, but when the bill came, everybody wanted to split the bill evenly. I ended up spending $250 on not a lot of food.
3: Poor thing.

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1: Well, a man says a DoorDash driver showed up completely naked while delivering food to his house. Is that a real or fake headline? Did Justin make that up? Play along at 8:20. Right around 8:20, we play real or fake headlines, and you can play along too. But first, we've got Bill's news.
2: Good morning. It is Thursday, September 3rd. A rainy day today, most of it the first half of the day today. Highs in the 70s, sun and clouds for the start of the Labor Day weekend tomorrow. Highs about 80 degrees. Sun and clouds on Saturday in the 70s, sunny on Sunday in the 70s, and nice again for Labor Day on Monday. Top story, the jury in the Clancy trial deadlocked again yesterday, but heading back for more deliberations this morning, the judge asking them to try again.
3: There is no reason to suppose that the case will ever be submitted to 12 persons more intelligent, more impartial, or more competent to decide it. I now ask you to return to your deliberations with these thoughts in mind.
2: Experts now suggest a mistrial is not out of the question.
4: It's really the last-ditch effort on the part of the court. Sometimes that works if there's one or two holdouts. Sometimes it doesn't work, and juries are appropriately divided and hung, and they will report that back.
2: Meantime, the woman caught outside the courthouse taking videos and pictures of jury members was hauled into court yesterday, charged with witness tampering. You just can't make this up. Other stories, the Labor Day weekend kicks off tomorrow. If you're hitting the roads, it's going to cost you more than last year. Gas prices on average $4.15 a gallon. That's a dollar a gallon more than it was last year. And the doors swung open at the new Watertown High School yesterday, the greenest high school in the country. Students will head back next week. And Lisa Donovan checks the drive next.
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0: select stadium shows this weekend. 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Wanna be there?
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7: It's a 30-minute drive in the expressway northbound right now. Heavy rain showers this morning early. Then we'll get a little bit of clearing, and then you'll see more rain later on this afternoon, if you're wondering. It's about a 10-minute drive right now on 495 southbound at Broadway and Haverhill. There's a crash there backing things up in a big way. For Kiss 108, I'm Lisa Donovan. So, Bill, there's already a lot of excitement happening about something really fun being planned at Boston Logan.
8: And the thing is, we haven't even announced this yet, but it's going to be ridiculous. 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Boston Logan hasn't said exactly what it is, but they're launching it September 14th.
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1: Talkbacks and the phones are burning up all morning long. You've got to have some talkbacks left in there, Justin.
2: Well, especially the Bruno Mars double play generates a lot of calls and talkbacks, but especially calls. We had Bruno in the 7 o'clock hour. Today's the last day, so you're listening for back-to-back Bruno Mars songs. When you hear them, be caller 25. That's guaranteed to happen today. We'll pick the grand prize winner tomorrow. How's that?
3: Mm. Good morning, morning crew. Michelle here from Charlton. I won the Bruno Mars tickets from you guys over the summer with the Match game. I'm so excited to go to the show this weekend. But I have a question to ask. What is everybody wearing? This is a romance tour. I'm thinking leather, red. I bought some roses for my hair. I have rose burgundy tights. Lisa, help us out here. What is everyone wearing to this concert? This is the big deal.
4: Well, that's definitely the vibe because it is the romantic tour.
1: Oh, yeah.
4: He's got the Hello Kitty collab, which has a lot of hearts on it. So I think she's doing the right thing. Absolutely.
2: Leather? You're saying
4: And it's going to be cool this weekend. Like, I looked at the weather.
2: Yeah.
4: It's going to be like 70 for a high. So by the time you're at Gillette,
2: it'll be cooler.
4: Right. So you could wear like a black leather pant with like a white t-shirt or like a red little crop t-shirt or something like that. Mm-hmm. That would look super cute.
1: Red leather.
4: Right. Or red leather.
2: Or red leather, yeah. But you want to bring a hoodie or something.
4: Absolutely.
2: It'll definitely get cooler at night.
4: Yeah.
2: Oh, God. I can't believe I'm not going to this show.
1: I know. I still can't believe it.
2: It's Labor Day weekend, though. Producer Riley will be there, by the way, at Splitsville both nights, Saturday and Sunday, 4 to 7,
4: yep,
2: with the Kiss 108 Street Team.
5: For the pre-party, we're going to be giving away stuff. So come hang out with us. It'll be a lot of fun.
1: Oh, they have good burgers there.
2: Fantastic.
1: Oh, my God. Good food. Splitsville.
4: Good nachos, yeah.
2: Mm-hmm. Yeah. So she'll be there both nights. Saturday, she'll be with Brandon from The Bull. They're kind of tag teaming it.
4: Oh, fun.
2: Sunday, she'll be there by herself. So show her some love. If you're going to Bruno on Sunday, yes?
5: Sorry, they actually switched the days for Brandon. So I'll be alone on Saturday now.
2: Oh, so if you're going to the... go both nights if you're
5: go
2: going.
5: Go both nights.
2: Yeah.
5: Coming out.
2: Yeah, absolutely. Happy Labor Day.
6: Justin, I really hope that you play that sound of the Labor Day weekend where the woman is coughing. The first time I heard that, I completely lost it. That is the funniest sound clip I've ever heard in my entire life.
2: You know, we wait all year to play this clip. It's a tradition.
1: It's Hillary Clinton.
2: It's Hillary Clinton, but it's a tradition on the show.

0: away all year. It doesn't make sense to play at any other time of the year except for right now. So it's like a holiday for us.
1: Happy, happy Labor Day. I've been talking so... We have 63 days to go.
2: Yeah.
0: Almost there.
1: Whoa.
2: I love that. Oh, God. Is that it's as funny now as it ever was.
0: It really is funny every time you hear it. We look forward to it every single year.
3: Good morning, guys, especially Mr. Billy. Listen, Billy and Lisa, looking good on WBC. Hey-o.
0: Oh.
2: Yeah, we don't talk about that as much as we probably could, but Lisa and I are both on Channel 4 WBZ TV every morning right before 7 o'clock in the morning.
4: It's like magic, right? Right around 6:55, we do a pop culture music story.
2: Yeah.
0: There's never been a TV camera that Bill Costa did not like.
4: It's so true.
0: You know, he has two TV shows. He's on WBZ. Yeah. You're the guy here.
2: You got to brace up and go for it. Yeah.
0: By the way, Billy was at the aquarium yesterday, and something really cool happened. He's going to break that down at 9:10 this morning.
2: I had an awesome time yesterday at the aquarium.
0: Yeah, really. He called me right after. He was so happy. So he'll tell you the story. It's really good. 9:10 for that.
5: I'm driving up Route 3 in the Tingsboro area, and there's another radio station taking over Kiss 108. They're talking about Putin. They're talking about China. They're talking about Ukraine. I'm just wondering if anybody else experiences that.
2: Yeah.
5: It's weird. I didn't think it was legal to take over another radio station or something like that.
0: Well, earlier this week, it was a Spanish station that was cutting in. It's another radio station cutting in, depending on where you are, the signal.
2: That's, you know what, strange. It is. It's the aliens.
0: It could be the aliens.
2: We all know they're here.
0: It could be. But a way around that is the iHeartRadio app. You know,
2: there you go.
0: If you're listening, it's right on your phone. I'm pretty sure most cars these days can connect your phone to it. That way you don't have to worry about signals and all that. It's clear as day.
2: We block everybody
0: on the iHeartRadio app. That's for sure. All right. I got some real or fake headlines here. 8:20 every morning. We do it. DoorDash, right? We've all used DoorDash, right? What if your DoorDash driver showed up naked? Is that a real or fake story? Give me the details. If it is real in real or fake headlines, next on Kiss.

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1: Let's get some real or fake headlines, see how we do today, Justin.
2: All right, first headline. Man says a DoorDash driver showed up completely naked while delivering food to his home. Real or fake? I ask you, Billy and Lisa.
1: I'm going to go real, Lisa, because I think the drivers, the delivery people are getting crazier every day.
3: I'm going to go real on this, too.
2: Both going real.
1: Naked.
3: Going real.
2: As unbelievable as this sounds, it is in fact real. Let's go to Houston. A DoorDash driver showed up completely naked, no clothes on, not even socks, while delivering food to the home of Keontae Matlock. Imagine the surprise of this. I don't know what this guy was doing.
4: You know, I opened the camera and look, buddy's completely naked. By the time I got to the front, he was already gone. I didn't expect nobody to show up, drop my food off naked, which is crazy. And then to handle somebody's food, like it's already a lot going on. And then for you to, you know, pull something like that is ridiculous.
1: You got to believe if the guy is stark naked, right, delivering your food, he's also goofed around with the food. He's had a few fries, a couple of nuggets.
3: I wouldn't eat that food.
2: I would not. I wonder if he ate the food and then saw the footage. I'm not sure. I don't have the details on that. I want to know what the food was.
1: Oh.
2: I'm just curious. That's the part of the story that I care about. I love food. Speaking of food, next headline. Apple Jacks to begin including actual mini apples in every box. Is that real or fake?
3: I'm going to say fake on this one.
1: Yeah.
3: I think that would be hard to pull off.
1: Yeah, you're taking too much of a risk with the apples in there.
3: Right.
2: So no mini apples, you're saying.
1: Bugs. Yeah. Fake, Lise?
3: I'm going fake.
1: Yeah, fake.
2: It's called suspense. I got your answer.
3: Oh, it's real?
2: It's you said fake.
1: No, we're right.
3: I
1: fake.
3: Know.
2: Yeah, you're right.
3: Oh, it's fake. Oh,
2: yeah, it's fake. There was Apple Jacks in my cupboard I saw yesterday. I wanted them so bad. I like Apple Jacks. That's where that came from. Good job, Billy and Lisa. Next headline. There's panic in San Francisco because of a, quote, mansion shortage. Real or fake?
1: Well, okay.
2: Okay, Bill's going to break this down. What do you think?
1: It could be real because I know a lot of people have been fleeing San Francisco. So maybe the houses are up for grabs.
3: All right, we're going to go real.
2: You going real on this?
1: You with me on this, Lise?
3: I'm with you on it.
2: It is, in fact, real, but not for the reason that Billy just stated.
1: Oh.
2: No. Real estate agents in San Francisco are saying that there is currently a mansion shortage in the area because there are too many people getting rich off of AI, and they need luxury houses. There's a demand for luxury houses, and they don't have enough. That's how much money these AI people are making.
1: Wow.
2: Yeah, here's real estate agent Nicole Wyatt.
5: Pacific Heights Mansion sold for $56 million a few months ago after multiple offers.
3: Oh,
5: Atherton, already the most expensive zip code in America, just hit a median home price over $10 million. Brokers are calling it a mansion shortage. There just aren't enough trophy homes for the amount of AI money chasing them. So if you're active anywhere in the luxury tier, not just the $70 million tier, but $3 million, $5 million, $8 million, this is the wave that's pulling your market upward too.
1: Over $50 million for a house?
2: It's a lot of money.
3: God, I wish the AR market would hit Milton, right?
2: I hear you.

0: All right, last headline here. Real or fake? The headline reads... Sorry.
1: Okay.
0: It's just the headlines are, you know.
1: I know.
0: The first fat marmot week has a winner. Real or fake?
1: What's a marmot?
0: Oh, did you ask what a marmot is?
2: What is a marmot?
0: It's an animal usually found in Western America. So, you know, out in Colorado and in the mountains, Alaska. Yeah. It's like a squirrel.
2: Okay. I'm going to go real on this because that's something they would celebrate.
1: And this is fat marmots only?
2: Yeah, fat marmot
0: the
2: week.
0: The first fat marmot week has a winner.
2: Okay.
0: You going real on this?
2: I'm going real.
1: Going real.
0: Fat marmot.
1: God, we are fire.
0: The Rocky Mountain Biological Laboratory in Colorado held the very first Fat Marmot Week, and Dawn the Marmot is officially the winner.
3: We ran Fat Marmot Week to see who's the fattest.
4: Marmots have to gain this much weight because they hibernate for up to 7 to 8 months out of the year.
3: It is a competition between the largest true hibernators, marmots.
5: It started mostly as a science communication project. We wanted to get people excited about marmots, to learn what a marmot was, because a lot of people don't know that.
3: All of the marmots were incredibly fat, but eventually the public chose Dawn as the winner.
0: Well... from all of us on the Billy and Lisa Show, we want to send a congratulations to Dawn the Marmot.
6: My, what an enormous cow.
1: Yeah. 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
0: That's crazy.
1: Fat marmot.
0: They hibernate for that long, months at a time. 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

0: Today is the final day, and tomorrow we give away the grand prize.
1: And it has not happened today as of yet.
0: So there's still time. What you're saying is there's a chance.
1: There's a chance, but you got to be listening. And the easiest and best way is the iHeartRadio app, which you can download to your phone, which you can take anywhere you go.
0: So if you hear two Bruno songs in a row, you'll be caller 25, all right? You'll get tickets to one of the sold-out shows this weekend, and you'll qualify for the grand prize. And this just in, Bruno Mars is teaming up with Hello Kitty with a pop-up in downtown Boston. It's very cool merch, only at 376 Boylston Street in Boston. I'm going to say that again so you can mark it down. 376 Boylston Street in Boston. It's tomorrow through Sunday. And Lisa, it's an extensive merch line, right?
2: It is. It's the second time he's teamed up with Hello Kitty. Hoodies, t-shirts, tote bags, crop tops, only sold at the pop-up locations, not at the concert venue. Very cute.
0: Cool,
2: like
0: stuff.
2: Very like hearts, and you know, it's the romantic tour, so.
0: And again, it's going on tomorrow through Sunday, 376 Boylston Street in Boston.
2: Yep.
3: Soft kitty, warm kitty, little ball of fur.
2: It's cute. There's one of Bruno holding Hello Kitty's hand.
0: Excuse me. That clip you just played, is that actually part of the Hello Kitty campaign?
1: Yeah, it's on the song. It's the theme song.
3: Soft kitty, warm kitty, little ball of fur.
0: You know what is real? Bruno just dropped the music video for his collaboration with Carol G.
1: Yeah.
0: We got
1: this. Hold on. This is a jam. This is a hit.
3: Soft kitty, warm

0: Do you think Bruno sings these ballads to his loved one?
1: I have a Bruno Mars fun fact if you'd like one.
0: I love Bruno Mars and I love fun facts.
1: Throughout his career, Bruno Mars, every time a song of his goes platinum, he tweets at his mom.
2: Nice.
0: Oh, yep. Really?
1: Every single time. Yep.
2: You know what? Respect your mother, right? That's what Harry Styles always says.
1: Or his word to your mother.
2: word to your mother.
0: Does he tweet the kiddie song?
1: Oh, that's what he should do. You know, Ma! Should. Ma!
3: Soft kitty, warm kitty.
2: That's cute. I like that he does that.
1: Yeah, every single time. Nice. He tweets, you know, platinum again, Ma. We did it, Mom.
2: Nice.
0: Yeah. Still fascinates me that he started as an Elvis impersonator in Hawaii.
1: He was in the movie, Leaving Las Vegas.
0: Oh, that's right.
1: He was in the movie, and yes, he was an Elvis impersonator.
0: And how about this? Travis Kelce and Taylor Swift just bought another house, and it's a giant one in Ohio. $5 million plus, 8 bedrooms, 11 bathrooms. You never have to worry if you have to go pee.
2: No.
0: I mean, literally at every turn, there's another bathroom. And also a 2-bedroom guest cottage.
2: Wow, they have quite the real estate portfolio.
0: And this is not the together home. They're looking in Montecito for the together home. Mm-hmm.
1: So they have people that take care of all these homes, right, Lise?
2: Yeah, they do. I mean,
1: house
2: they're
1: cleaners.
2: Not like, what is she at the Rhode Island house 2 weeks a year?
1: I know.
2: Yeah.
1: But she has a team that watches over it, takes
2: yes.
1: care of it. Yeah.
0: I forgot about the Rhode Island house. So they've got Rhode Island, Los Angeles, New York, Kansas City, and now Ohio. Never dawned on me to move to Ohio.
2: It's a beautiful house. Did you see it? It's like,
0: but
2: it looks
0: it's
2: like
0: still
2: a castle.
0: In Ohio.
2: Okay. Don't like.
1: What's wrong with Ohio?
0: I don't. It could
2: Ohio?
0: Be beautiful for some reason. I just, it's not calling me.
1: Okay.
4: Word to your mother.
2: There you go.
0: So the Alexes are arguing again, Lisa. What's going on now?
2: Yeah, the Alex Earl, Alex Cooper drama continues because Alex Earl's show drops tomorrow, and she was on the red carpet and said this.
5: I'm happy that I said my piece and whatever, but I'm happier just to, like, focus on the premiere and having the show out there, and, you know, hers are getting canceled, so it is what it is.
2: Yeah, she's talking about Alex Cooper's dating show. Love Overboard was on for one season and
0: boy,
2: got
0: that's
2: canceled.
0: A little ram.
1: Well, you know what that is. That's a cat fight.
0: Yeah.
2: It really is.
0: Not very soft,
2: that's
0: actually.
2: That's not very Hello Kitty.
0: And not very warm, no. These two kitties. Yeah. Dancing with the Stars announced the lineup yesterday, as they do every year on Good Morning America. I'll give you some of the lineups, some of the standouts. Producer Riley, you can chime in at any moment since you're the real freakish fan of this show. Okay. Julia Stiles, we like her in the show?
6: Yes, I'm very excited about her.
0: Jenna Dewan, isn't she causing controversy?
6: Yes, so people are upset because she has dancing experience. Obviously, she was in the Step Up movies. I think that it's not going to do her that much good compared to everybody else, to be honest.
0: But
6: as
0: if you're in a dance
6: fan,
0: movie, that makes you a dancing professional.
6: Not necessarily. Julia Stiles was also in a dance movie, and nobody's saying anything about her.
0: Save the Last Dance.
6: Yeah. The Savannah Bananas guy, he dances every single day for work, but nobody says anything about him.
0: Yeah, but he's more of a somersault guy, isn't he? Like flips and somersaults and stuff.
6: I mean, yeah, but he's still a dancer. Technically.
1: I love the passion from producer Riley on Dancing
0: it's crazy.
1: With the Stars.
2: I think it's a great season, a great cast.
6: This cast is actually stacked. I'm very excited.
1: Yeah, Bill. It's not a stupid little dance show.
0: Okay.
2: Did you
0: I defied
2: it?
0: You to find the clip and you couldn't find it and you disappeared.
1: I didn't look.
0: See?
1: Yeah. Our talkbacker earlier said that Bill called it a stupid little show and she was upset. Bill says he didn't.
0: Apologize to me. I want my apology now.
1: Until I go and look, then I'll apologize.
0: Okay. This Harry Shum guy, he's from Glee and Grey's Anatomy. He's in the
6: also
0: lineup.
6: A dancer. So
0: really?
6: Yeah. Like his entire character in Glee was he was the dancer.
0: I love Taylor Hanson from the Hansons or from the Hanson boy band. He's in it.
2: The Mbop guy?
0: Mbop.
2: I like Giada. I know. He like.
0: And he Mbop will
2: wants
0: live
2: to
0: forever.
2: Hear that
1: it's
2: song.
1: A hit. Certified hit.
0: Let's go.
1: That's a true one-hit wonder.
2: It is a jam.
0: Yeah. Nothing ever happened after Mbop.
2: Nope.
1: They still perform. I think they got into
2: Christian
1: music,
2: rock.
1: Maybe.
0: Yeah. Oh, boy.
1: They're still around.
0: Guglielmo from Kimmel is in the lineup this year. I'd like to see that. That's interesting. And Lisa, you like that the Bachelorette guy's there.
2: Tyler Cameron, he was in The Bachelor. And then Giada De Laurentiis, she's a TV Food Network person. So all these people are coming with like fan armies too, right? It'll be really interesting to watch who, you know, stays.
6: I completely agree with you, Lisa, because there are people sometimes that are good and they get voted off very quickly and you're surprised by that. Right. But it's because they don't have the fandom to back them. That's how certain people win too.
2: Like the Hanson kid, he's doing Christian music. If that whole Christian music scene comes in and keeps him alive, it's interesting.
1: Will he be doing some Christian music?
6: Maybe. He might dance to it.
2: Yeah.
1: Right, maybe.
3: Soft kitty, warm kitty.
6: I'm excited about Amber Glenn. I just want to throw that out there.
1: Okay. By the way, so are we covering Dancing with the Stars this season?
0: I kind of think, I don't know, Riley, we in on this?
6: If I'm watching it live, which is late on a Tuesday night, I'll come in and give you a review. But if I watch it late, then...
0: No, you are now officially assigned the show.
1: Yeah.
6: Okay, fine.
1: By the way, we will take the audience's opinion on this. You can leave a talk back.
0: Yeah.
1: I think we should.
0: Drake May and his wife, Ann Michael, have a partnership. They are the new ambassadors for L.L. Beanleys?
2: They are. So there's a lot of flannel that's being tossed around. They announced it on Instagram. But yeah, they have a multi-year deal with L.L. Bean as like the couple. They're the it couple of New England. And can't you just see like her making cookies and...
0: Oh, they'll collaborate food and fashion.
2: Yep.
0: We have a clip from the first commercial, I think.
4: Here. I mean, being a quarterback is nice and all. But you know what I really love? Flannel.
1: Okay, Drake.
7: Hey, it's Sarah from Maine. And while I totally love that Drake and Ann Michael May are now spokespeople for L.L. Bean, I mean, come on. I'm Sarah from Maine. Like, L.L. Bean, your main company, where's my call? Do they not know that I was a runner-up for Talkbacker of the Year for the Billy and Lisa show? Like, I'm actually from Maine? I mean, come on, guys. Hit me up. I'll totally throw on some flannel and some slippers.
1: Yeah.
0: She makes a lot of
2: it's
0: sense.
2: It's so true. They missed it.
1: We have listeners from everywhere, from Maine to Ohio. Right, Bill? That was wrong with Ohio.
0: Uh-oh, is Ohio listening?
1: Of course.
8: So I was born in Boston, but my family lives in Ohio. So we moved out here when I was 6 years old. And then I moved back to Boston for 2 years after college. And that's when I found your radio station. However, recently I moved back to Ohio to be near my family, and I still listen to you guys every morning. But Billy, Ohio is a simple life. It's nice. It's quiet. And we have the same weather as New England.
1: There you go.
0: Well, it's now true. That we know we have an Ohio listener, I'm all in on Ohio. I'm going to get a summer house in Ohio.
1: Okay. You're going to put your boat on a lake?
0: You know, I don't do lakes.
1: Yeah, I know.
0: I love our Ohio listener, but she has to know I can't do a lake.
1: I know.
0: I'm just saying.
7: Just saying.
0: Okay. 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Don't miss out on the Surf or Turf weekend special at the 99 Restaurant this Friday. That's tomorrow through Monday. 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You gotta love the nines. And there you go.
9: 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This is stuck.

0: We give away the best stuff on this show. What about a trip to Vegas to go see the iHeartRadio Music Festival? BTS is performing, Benson Boone, Zara Larsson, and so many more. Plus, we're going to give you $1,000 to spend while you're there. 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
2: And he's closing out KISS 108's best summer ever with two sold-out Gillette Stadium shows this weekend. 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

0: From the Planet Fitness Kiss 108 Studios, we're back with Billy and Lisa in the morning.
1: Hey guys, welcome back. Here we are the day before the start of the Labor Day weekend. Again, a reminder, we've got the giant Labor Day weekend special tomorrow. Stand by for that. So, little story time. Some of you listening may or may not know that I have a couple of TV shows, Dining Playbook and Meet Boston, both of which are on NESN, your Boston Bruins and Red Sox station, and they air Saturday mornings and Sunday nights. And Meet Boston is a show that basically takes you places and shows you things in and around the beautiful city of Boston you may not have been aware of.
2: Yeah, it's hosted by you and Jenny Johnson.
1: Yes.
2: And you have influencers in and around Boston that take you to different places.
1: Yes, it's all about the culture, the architecture, the education, so everything about
2: food.
1: Boston. Food, everything. So yesterday, as part of the shoot, Jenny and I went to the New England Aquarium. Now, I had been to the New England Aquarium. I've been to events at the New England Aquarium. It's a beautiful place. If you haven't been to the New England Aquarium in a while, you really need to go back.
2: Now, how long had it been since you've been to the aquarium?
1: You think? Several years.
2: Many years.
1: Several years.
2: You might remember, Lisa, a while ago, producer Riley had said that her dream date was to go to the aquarium.
3: Right.
2: And you kind of shaded her a little bit, but now you're walking it back once going back there.
1: Oh, be careful.
3: It's a fabulous place.
2: No, you weren't criticizing the aquarium. You just thought it was kind of...
3: Right, you were questioning it.
4: You said that was lame.
1: And your life's wish, it just seemed
3: a
1: little short.
3: Sweet.
4: Well, maybe I want to get a kiss from a seal like you did.
1: Oh, God, you have no idea. So
2: yeah, you had quite the day.
1: Yeah, they have the harbor seals. When you're entering the New England Aquarium, they're on the left, and a lot of people will gather at the glass windows, and you can see through, and you see the harbor seals swimming around, and they pop their heads up and everything. And they'll literally come over to the glass and say hello, and it's so cool. So Jenny and I got a... Okay.
2: Yeah, go ahead.
1: Continue. Jenny and I got a behind-the-scenes thing. You can pay for that separate of your ticket, where they bring you inside the tank, not in the water, but you're literally standing there, and they'll do things with the seals for you. Like, for instance... one particular seal, Trumpet is her name, and she's 41 years old.
2: Oh, my God.
1: So she came in as part of the demonstration, and you have to understand, Jenny and I are there with the specialist, right, at the aquarium. And she had all kinds of things she had to do with the seals, and she would have them come over one by one and do their things. And she brushed the teeth. Of the seal just sticks her head up and opens her mouth and... The toothpaste and the brush.
3: That's so cool.
1: And I'm like 6 inches away from Trumpet the seal, who was gorgeous. These animals are gorgeous.
2: There she is. Is Trumpet a male or a female?
1: No, it's a seal, and it's a she, and she's 41 years old.
3: Wow.
1: And just magnificent.
3: How are her teeth?
1: Her teeth were beautiful, and I got to... By the way, they're taken such good care of. I mean, everything from the barracuda to the shark. There's a tank with over 600 animals or species in it, including shark, stingray, and there was... I'll get back to Trumpet the seal in a second. But there's a puffer fish, right, which are awesome. Mm-hmm. And I swear to God, the puffer fish was following me as I walked around the circular tank, because then I'd look in the next window... And the puffer fish would have its...

0: face puffed right up to the glass. Just it almost looked like a bulldog in the water, like just looking at me and eyeballing me. And if I moved, the fish moved with me to the next section. It was so cool. But anyway, Trumpet, the seal, came up and she set it up where the Trumpet came out of the water and leaned in and kissed me on the cheek. And I have a video of it. You can go to my Instagram. What is it?
1: The Billy Costa.
0: Yeah.
2: Thank you, Lisa.
0: The Billy Costa.
2: Thank you.
0: And there's a video of Trumpet kissing me and came in to kiss me a second time and also kissed Jenny Johnson on the face and also high-fived me. Like
3: the seal can high-five?
0: Came out of the water and high-fived me.
3: So you felt completely safe.
0: Oh, yeah. What do you think? The seal is going to devour me?
3: No, I don't know. I mean, you're
0: no,
3: in
0: they're
3: there.
0: Very friendly creatures.
3: Okay.
0: And
3: take
0: beautiful.
3: It easy.
0: You know what else? They can swim really fast, and they don't have any arms.
1: Well, they're all muscle.
0: Yeah. It's all their tail fin.
1: Right.
0: And like real fat, and then they roll around. Trumpet the seal also played dead. Just like rolled on her back.
1: Wow, she sounds so much
3: she's
1: fun.
3: She's like a dog.
0: Oh, I'm telling
1: yeah,
0: you.
1: Yeah, she is like a dolphin.
0: You have to get to the aquarium to see these seals or see anything, the stingray. And what else does she do? Oh, and when I was leaving, I'm not making this up, I waved. I see a Trumpet, and she waved. She got her fin up and waved at me. And, no.
3: Her name's Trumpet, though.
0: Trumpet is her name.
3: Yeah.
0: Myrtle the Turtle.
3: You saw Myrtle the Turtle?
0: Magnificent.
3: So Myrtle, I believe, is 56 or 55 years old.
0: She's been there since the day the aquarium opened, over 50 years, and just majestically beautiful.
3: Yes.
0: Almost as big as this studio room.
3: Yeah, I remember.
0: And just floats around.
3: I remember Myrtle the Turtle from elementary school going on field trips.
0: Oh, really?
1: Isn't that amazing, the longevity of turtles?
3: Yeah, they live to be 100
1: they
3: years
1: do,
3: old or more.
1: Yeah.
0: And she still looks beautiful.
1: They're so well taken care of, like you said.
0: Yeah.
3: Did you kiss Myrtle?
0: No, because she was in the... Oh, that's another story. There was an opportunity for me to get in the tank, you know, because I'm a certified diver. They were going to let me go in the tank, the big giant tank, and scuba dive around.
3: Wait, what's in the tank?
0: Oh, 600 fish from shark to stingray to Myrtle the Turtle to barracuda.
1: So why didn't you do it?
0: Because there was a miscommunication. I had told my producer, Nicole, I said, make sure you let them know I'm a certified diver. I've been for over 30 years, and if there's an opportunity, I'd like to get in the tank. Because I know Steven Tyler and Joe Perry from Aerosmith once went in the tank with the tanks on and everything. So I know you can make it happen.
3: That's so cool.
0: But it didn't get to them that I was certified, because when I got there, I said, oh, am I going in?
3: Mm.
0: And they said, yeah, you have to be certified. I said, well, I am.
3: When's the episode drop? Do you know? Is that a producer question?
0: That's a producer question. I think it's like September 18th.
3: Okay.
1: So soon.
0: Like that.
3: They have to edit.
0: Yeah, but we were all over the aquarium, and the people, the scientists there, and the... I didn't know this was a title, an aquarist.
3: Yeah. I did not know that either.
0: And the penguins.
3: Oh, you saw the penguins?
0: Oh, my God. And there was a whole thing going on with the penguins where they were cleaning the penguins' area, which is large. And I just love that they're dressed for a wedding 24 hours a day.
1: Well,
3: I knew you were going
1: to
3: do that.
1: I went to a wedding there.
3: I knew it. Hold
1: ironically.
3: On, Lise. Hold on.
0: Yeah. Oh, you can have a wedding
1: there.
0: Yeah,
1: you can. I went to one there. It was amazing.
0: You can have a private event.
1: Yeah.
0: I mean, it's really
1: fantastic.
0: You've got to get there.
3: Do you want to apologize now or later to producer Riley?
4: Yeah.
0: Well, she said it was her life's dream.
4: Okay, I didn't say that.
0: Yes, you did.
4: No, I didn't.
0: Do you want me to get you a pass for the aquarium?
4: Yes.
0: Okay.
4: I want a kiss from a seal. I want Trumpet
0: to
4: kiss
0: I'm going to make some calls, and I'm going to try to see if you can get into the seal tank. And play with Trumpet.
4: I love knowing Bill.
3: Let him know, Riley.
5: Riley, I'm loving your input today and your sassiness. You go, Riley.
3: Yeah. You let him know.
0: Yeah, back off, okay, Riley?
3: Yeah.
0: I'm going to get you back off.
3: He's all excited about Myrtle the Turtle.
6: This is Myrtle the Turtle saying, keep it groovy.
3: Oh, God. So that'll air on Meet Boston, right, Bill?
0: Yes,
3: maybe
0: on
3: next
0: Nessun.
3: Saturday. When you get the exact date, let people know.
0: I shall.
3: Because it looks like a fun episode.
0: Okay.
3: Meet Boston on Nessun. Thanks, Bill.

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1: And he's closing out KISS 108's best summer ever with two sold-out Gillette Stadium shows this weekend. That's what I love. That's what I love. 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

0: 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It's the morning wrap up on Billy and Lisa in the morning.
1: So a couple of minutes ago, in case you missed it, Billy had a beautiful visit to the aquarium yesterday for his TV show Meet Boston. He was with the seals, kissing seals, Myrtle, the turtle, the penguins. I mean, this sounded incredible, Bill.
2: Hey, Billy. It's Mother Winnie. I'm glad you enjoyed your aquarium trip. I do work there, and I wasn't able to find you yesterday. I was very sad, but I'm glad you had fun with Trumpet and the pufferfish that you were talking about. If she was really large, her name is Trixie, and she is a fan favorite.
1: Oh, she was trying to track you down, Bill.
3: And I have an update.
1: Oh.
3: That episode of Meet Boston on NESN from the New England Aquarium will air on NESN September 12th, 9:30 in the morning. That's a Saturday morning. And then again, that's Sunday night at 9:30.
1: So a week from Saturday.
3: Yeah. And something else I left out, Trumpet, the seal, also painted me a picture.
1: Really?
3: Okay. How's that?
1: I'm telling you, the aquarium's fun.
3: Yeah. And I have the picture. I just have to get my hands on it. My producer, Nicole, has it. And by the way, I think I've behind the scenes already arranged for Riley to go hang with the seals.
1: Oh, really? Well, yeah. So that was another.

0: part of it is producer Riley said long time ago that would be her ideal first date. So guys, listen up. If you are lucky enough to grab a date with producer Riley, the aquarium is where you take her. All right. Also this morning, we had topic time, came from one of our listeners asking our advice about going out to restaurants with a group of people. And some of the people order an expensive bottle of wine or an expensive meal and then expect to split the bill. What do you do in that situation?
1: This is exactly why we don't go out to eat with my brother-in-law and his wife anymore, because we will order one drink and they will order three drinks, a shot, some appetizers, and more. I just don't think it's fair anymore.
2: Yeah.
0: Some people just need to pay attention. You know, if you're going to order something that's way more than what the other people are ordering, don't expect to split the bill with everybody.
2: Yeah, the deal breaker is that expensive bottle of wine that nobody else wants.
0: Except
2: for
0: that person.
2: And now it's on their bill.
0: Yeah.
3: So my father-in-law used to own a nursing home, and they would have a company holiday party. And my mother-in-law invited one of her friends one year because the company paid for it. And the lady ordered like a $700 bottle of wine or something like that. And she was never invited back to the Christmas party.
0: That's Billy's worst nightmare. $700 bottle of wine. Unreal.
4: But here's the thing. If you're out at a celebration, bachelorette party, anything like that, yes, absolutely. You have got to split the bill. It doesn't matter if you're drinking waters or not. But if you're getting stiffed by your buddies, things like that, you definitely should still split it. Don't say anything and just hold a grudge for the rest of their life.
2: Okay.
0: All right.
2: Leave it to the talkbackers to tell it like it is.
0: What a way to wrap up the show. By the way, Bill, the Bruno Mars double play has not happened yet, but guaranteed to happen today.
2: Today's the final day, right?
0: Yes. If you were lucky enough to win the tickets, the grand prize drawing, is tomorrow morning.
2: All right. And don't forget, it's the big Labor Day weekend show tomorrow. All right. We're knocking it out of the park. Justin is arranging for barbecue to be delivered. I'm just so thankful for that, Justin. Thank you for volunteering.
0: I was going to say, you keep talking the whole show about these Labor Day weekend show plans.
2: Yeah.
0: I don't have any of the plans.
2: Oh, well, so. It's a surprise. It's the big Labor Day weekend show. Okay. It happens every year on the Billy and Lisa Morning Show.
0: All right, I'll be here.
2: In fact, we're having a planning meeting right after the show. So
0: okay,
2: wrap
0: awesome.
2: It up in there and get ready for the meeting, okay?
0: Fantastic. And hey, again, if you missed any of the show, the topic time, which was fantastic, Real or Fake Headlines, if you missed that, iHeartRadio app, download it, Billy and Lisa in the Morning. Take us with you anywhere you go.
2: There you go. Have a great day, everybody. We'll see you back here for the big Friday show tomorrow morning. Thanks for tuning in. Bye now.
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Getting close to back to normal life, but of course we've got to go through a Labor Day weekend first. Looks like it's going to be okay weather-wise. Maybe some

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0: 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I feel like doing anniversary remakes and re-releases has become a big thing in the album world. Like Post Malone just put out an anniversary edition of Stoney, his first album. Sabrina Carpenter here on Kiss 108 just put out a 2-year anniversary of Short and Sweet, too. Kiss 108.
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See, that song is why I love the Kiss 108 throwback. When's the last time you heard LaRue Bulletproof? She actually opened up for Hillary Duff for a couple of dates on her last tour. 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

this week and next week are kind of weird with the kids going back to school, but also Labor Day in the middle of all of it. Don't worry. 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

Look, I don't want to scare anyone, but today's the last day of the Kiss 108 Bruno Mars double play. So you need to keep listening. Kiss 108. If you want to be there on the floor this weekend, go to both Bruno Mars shows. It has not happened yet, that Kiss 108 double play.

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McCabe on Kiss 108. I do think we're going to end up seeing some sunshine this Labor Day weekend. It's only a chance for showers tomorrow, Saturday, and then Sunday, Monday, completely sunny and in the 70s. Kiss 108.

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1: And he's closing out Kiss 108's best summer ever with two sold-out Gillette Stadium shows this weekend. That's what I like. That's what I like. Wanna be there?
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song could ever say. You like that one from Olivia Rodrigo? Stupid song on Kiss 108. It's just one of those songs where if you're alone in the car, no matter your age, no matter who you are, you're screaming it at the top of your lungs. That's the kind of music she makes. 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
0: 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For just a

Styles was back at the Madison Square Garden last night doing his residency. He's five shows in now, four shows, I think. He was back doing crowd work, which is always so funny. He was pointing out how every dad there was just wearing a polo.

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That's the title track from Ariana Grande's album Petal on Kiss 108, Boston's number one music station. She's officially done with her tour. Wrapped it up in London, which apparently means we're not going to see her out in public much. She's going to take a break, get some good time for her. It's Kiss 108. You'll probably

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appropriate throwback from Lady Gaga and Ariana Grande for a day where we might get some thunderstorms, some showers, just ugly, rainy. But it's warm at least. I mean, like fall kind of turned on immediately the last couple of days. I don't love that. I don't love that. It'll be nice for Labor Day weekend, though. Sunny and in the 70s. KISS 108.

think it's insane that we've been this far out from the Taylor Swift wedding and have no pictures, no videos, no nothing. That's why I kind of feel like she's doing some video special on Netflix of it, which is crazy, but I bet it happens. Kiss 108.

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Nice little trip. People in Boston have won this trip already. 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
1: And he's closing out Kiss 108's best summer ever with two sold-out Gillette Stadium shows this weekend. That's what I love. That's what I love. Wanna be there?
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0: Kim shows this weekend. Wanna be there?
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0: Are you coming in or what?
1: It's another day of deliberation in the Lindsey Clancy trial. Still deadlocked. Nothing new today. Looks like we're getting close to mistrial season. Kiss 108.

0: Room me out right now, but it should be a little bit better for the weekend. Mm-hmm. And this weekend, you're going to go see Bruno Mars back-to-back nights at Gillette Stadium. We're making it happen this afternoon on Kiss 108. It's Mikey V doing an hour commercial-free with my big bro Frankie V and Giannis. Remember, whenever we play Bruno Mars... Mm-hmm. This afternoon, that could be your shot to win. We will do a Bruno Mars double play at some point.
1: Woo!
2: Sheesh.
0: Before 5 o'clock, okay? Yes. Back-to-back Bruno Mars means you see him back-to-back nights at Gillette Stadium this weekend with Kiss 108.
3: If you're, I don't know, maybe having a headache this week, you've been stressed out and you want to make sure you don't have that headache over the weekend.
1: Yeah.
3: There's one simple thing you need to adjust in your life starting today. Easy to get rid of that headache. We'll let you know what that is. Coming up in about 5 minutes here on Kiss. Looks like we're

0: not the weather we wanted, but a long weekend ahead. So we'll celebrate that. Kiss 108. It's a V Bros and Gianna.
1: April's in Westboro. Did you know there's a headache foundation?
2: No.
1: No, they look into headaches and stuff. This is a real thing. You can Google it. It's a real thing. And oftentimes you wake up with a bad headache, right? And what do you do when you have a headache? What's the first thing you take?
3: Tylenol.
1: Yeah, some Tylenol.
2: Yeah,
1: some
2: Advil.
1: Yeah, and what do you normally drink it with?
4: Water or coffee?
1: Glass of water. See, Mikey, the second thing you just said, coffee. They say the next time, this is according to the National Headache Foundation, the next time you go grab some Advil to help your headache, don't use water. Use coffee.
3: That makes sense, though.
1: A cup of coffee will actually boost the pill's effectiveness by 40%.
2: Oh, interesting. My mom has migraines, and she drinks it with Coca-Cola because it helps.
3: Yes. Yeah. My boyfriend, same thing. I've only ever had one migraine, and I took an Excedrin because it has caffeine in it, and I had a shot of espresso to help.
1: Off the wall. No headache.

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1: Woo!
0: If he plays twice in a row, you're seeing him back-to-back nights at Gillette. And we got to talk about this. Pet parents listening in. Mikey failed. Gianna failed.
1: What?
0: There's something you have to do this week as a pet parent. I don't want you to fail as well. I'll let you know what that is next. I heard you.

0: Playing Bruno Mars in 1 minute. If he plays twice in a row, you're seeing him back-to-back nights. That's Gillette with Kiss 108. It's V Bros and Gianna.
1: I'm disappointed in Gianna and Mikey as pet parents. Caroline, I know you're in Sudbury right now. There's something they didn't do.
2: What's that?
1: So, Mikey, you have two cats. Gianna, you got a cat.
3: Yeah.
1: But on both your social medias, didn't show them the love they deserved.
3: No. When? What was it? National Cat Day? National Appreciate Pet Cat Day? What was it?
1: Bigger than all of that.
3: No.
1: September's National Happy Cat Month. I figured you would have pictures of your cat celebrating this month, and you decided to not even post about it.
2: You don't love your cat.
1: Yeah, they don't love their cats like they should.

0: Congratulations.
1: Yeah, I agree. National Happy Cat Month, and neither of you posted like a, you know, loving thing. You're at the vet with yours. Mikey's posting random stuff, but nobody said I love my cats for the month.
2: You could have threw back a picture, too. It doesn't have to be a picture of that day.
1: Yeah, right? Throw back a picture.
0: All right, noted.
3: Now we're going to get outfits, we're going to get hats. They're going to be decked out.
0: We have the whole month. It's only September 3rd.
1: Don't rush us. Yeah, they're in planning mode. They want to make sure this is a perfect photo before they post it.
0: Okay, guys.
3: Well, as me and Gianna do some planning, here's Bruno Mars. If he plays twice in a row, you're seeing him back-to-back nights this weekend at Gillette with Kiss. Just the

0: Frankie B, am I the meatloaf eating champion?
1: And it's Gianna. Did a local company steal my Instagram pictures and use them for AI?
0: Answers coming in 5 minutes with two truths and a lie. Somber now on Kiss 108. It's the

0: It is time to get to know us a little bit better. Two truths and a lie on Kiss 108. It's Mikey V, Frankie V, and Gianna.
1: Brenda is in Wayland. Are you ready to play?
2: Yes.
0: All right. We all give you a fact or a lie. You have to guess what one of us three is the liar. It's Mikey V. The younger brother, we talk about it a decent amount. I got in a little bit of trouble growing up. But my senior year for Framingham High, we did this big senior prank. I don't even want to say what it was. But nevertheless, after doing the prank, I got caught.
3: Yep.
0: I was on camera. I took the fall for everything, whatever. But I couldn't walk at my senior graduation. I took my diploma, so I went to college, but was not allowed to walk at my senior graduation at Framingham High School.
1: That's the younger brother, Mikey V. It's the older brother, Frankie V. You know that I like to eat healthy, and I try to, you know, stay in shape and do whatnot. But there was a point in time in my life, handful of years ago, when I was working in radio, actually, in Maine, and I got entered into a meatloaf eating contest. And Frankie V stepped right into that meatloaf eating contest, and he devoured plate after plate after plate of meatloaf until he became the meatloaf eating champion of Portland, Maine for that said Sunday.
0: Is there a statue up there for
3: Jeez.
0: You?
3: Jeez.
1: Probably could be somewhere, maybe.
0: Two truths and a lie on to the amazing Gianna. What do you got?
3: A little bit of drama. A local company, I won't say who, stole pictures off my personal Instagram to promote an event that they were throwing this week, which is illegal. Not only that, they made it into this AI animation on their Instagram, and it made me look like an ugly demon. So that's the part that I'm the most upset about, is how ugly I looked in the post.
0: Are you going to the event?
3: Absolutely not.
0: Two truths and a lie. Who do you think is lying?
2: I think Frankie V is lying.
0: Ooh, the meatloaf man himself.
1: Frankie you know what? V. That is 100% the truth. There was in the old ports of Portland, Maine. Yeah, sat down with a bunch of people, and I out-ate the meatloaf in front of all of them, and I was a meatloaf champion for that that day.
3: Yeah. Out of all the things.
1: So good. You don't like meatloaf?
3: I do, but I wouldn't have it in competition.
1: Yeah.
3: Oh in excess.
0: That means the liar is... me, Mikey V. I didn't get in trouble at Framingham House.
3: It's unbelievable.
1: Yeah, angel my butt.
0: I didn't get caught. That would be the better solution there. Two truths and a lie. Thank you for playing with Kiss 108.
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5: 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That's what I like. 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

0: Dominic Fike and Baby Doll right there on Kiss 108. It's a V-Bros and Gianna. If you're headed to a wedding, this would be the perfect gift to give the bride. If you are getting married, you might want to get one of these beforehand. We'll let you know what that is next. Right here on Kiss.
1: Thank you for dinner, baby. I had a really great time.

0: could break my
1: heart. It is time for Are You Smarter Than a V-Bro on Kiss 108. It's Mikey V. With my big bro, Frankie V, and the host and inventor of this game, Gianna.
2: We got Aaron on the phone in Reading. Which brother do you want to play against, Mikey V or Frankie V?
3: Frankie, please.
2: All right, Frankie's in the hot seat. The first person to get two questions right will be the winner. Aaron, you get the first one. Aaron, Lionel Richie was sadly hospitalized after one of his shows this past weekend, but let's throw it back to 2017 when his daughter Sophia was dating what ex-baby daddy from the whole Kardashian-Jenner clan despite their almost 20-year age gap?
3: I know the answer.
2: What is it?
3: Scott Disick.
2: Wow, Aaron, Scott Disick is correct. He's dating Sophia Richie, even though they had an almost 20-year age gap. 1 point for you. Great job. Over to you, Frankie V.
4: Impressive. Yes.
2: Labor Day long weekend ahead. Labor Day is an annual celebration of the social and economic achievements and contributions of blank.
1: Of workers, people that work.
2: Frankie, you would be correct. Workers, people that work. I put that question in there because Mikey and I didn't know that earlier today.
1: So basically we're celebrating ourselves. That's cool.
2: Yeah, we're celebrating us.
1: They're giving you the day off because of all the hard work you put in, Mikey. That's why. Don't complain. Job. Just accept it.
2: It's tied 1-1, but it is back over to Aaron. Aaron, if you get this right, you will be the winner. Aaron, Miley Cyrus is dropping a new song tonight. We're getting a new album from her September 18th. But she actually just dropped her last name on all social media. Now she goes by just Miley. But what is her real name?
3: Oh, no. Hannah Montana.
2: I wish I could accept that for an answer, but I can't. Frankie, do you want to steal that for the win?
1: I'm going to be honest. My mind is blown. I thought Miley Cyrus was Miley Cyrus's real name.
2: Incorrect. Miley Cyrus's real name.
1: I feel like Frankie should know this. At one point, she basically asked Frankie on a date in the middle of an interview.
2: What? Mikey, do you know the answer?
1: Melissa.
2: No. Miley's real name is Destiny Hope Cyrus. That's how she was born.
1: Never knew that till this moment.
2: I knew that, but I forgot about it till I was just fact-checking that fact. But incorrect. It is back over to
4: me.
2: Frankie.
4: For the win. Let's go.
2: For the win. Frankie V. We just got a new trailer for the Harry Potter series that's coming to HBO. But who played Harry Potter in the original Harry Potter films?
4: The dude with the glasses.
2: Yeah.
1: Oh, yeah. The red hair, right?
4: Yep. No. Nope. Red hair. That is, and I should know this answer, Daniel Radcliffe.
2: Frankie V, you are correct. It is Daniel Radcliffe. Unfortunately, Aaron, you are not smarter than a V-bro today.
3: Okay, thank you.
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1: Be aware, this raccoon that has been terrorizing people is on the loose, and the story gets even crazier. 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

0: National news. It started in little old Lebanon, New Hampshire. Now it's all over the place. It's that raccoon that's attacking people. And Mikey B has the updates to a little deep dive. It's the B Bros and Gianna on Kiss 108.
1: Yeah, Leah, this story's gotten out of control.
2: Oh my gosh, what is he doing?
1: Okay, so first off, the latest is it might not be a raccoon. So we'll talk about that in a second. Okay. But if you missed it, we talked about it a bunch yesterday. An animal in Lebanon, New Hampshire. I've never even been to Lebanon, New Hampshire, but attacked a couple who had like a U-Haul. Like, to the point where they stole the guy's bag, like a man purse.
2: And
1: the raccoon attacked him both. He, like, went to, like, kick the raccoon. The raccoon went flying, and they came back and attacked him. This thing has been very aggressive. But in the past 24 hours, the same animal, I can't even call it a raccoon because they're saying it might not be a raccoon. The same animal has attacked three people in New Hampshire.
2: Has a vengeance against the people of New Hampshire. What the heck? I've never heard of a raccoon this crazy.
3: Right. How do they know that it is not a raccoon? Like, what is making them so confused about this entity?
1: Okay,
3: so
1: they don't know exactly what it is, but they said, like, the vengeance you're saying, that means it might have rabies.
3: Rabies.
1: And they're saying it might be a gray fox or a fisher cat.
2: Okay. Oh.
1: And they've been trying so hard to find this animal, I don't even know what to call it, that New Hampshire Fish and Game are using drones. It's like when you trace like a fugitive and they have a helicopter, they have a drone trying to find this one animal.
0: Hot take on this. What if it's a remote control animal and somebody's just messing with people?
3: I'm watching the video of it attacking the person driving the U-Haul, like, it looks fake.
0: Yeah, right? It looks like it could be...
3: Also, I feel bad for the animal. Poor thing is sick. It doesn't know what's going on.
1: Yeah, Gianna, you feel bad for it until it's in your backyard in Wakefield.
3: I know. Watch, I'm going to get attacked next.
0: So it's still your Gucci purse.

0: A lot happening today with the Lindsay Clancy trial. Gianna's been all over it for us. Kiss 108's The Bros and Gianna.
1: Yeah, I've been watching it live while we're doing our show. So if you don't know, Lindsay Clancy is the mom accused of killing her three young children inside of her family's home in January 2023 before trying to take her own life. This trial is about, did she do that intentionally? Mm-hmm. Like, was it a pre-planned murder, or was she kind of insane or mentally unwell, and that ultimately led her to doing that? That's what this trial is about. But today was dramatic in the courtroom just a few minutes ago. The jury, we thought, had sent a note to the judge. They've been sending notes this whole week saying, we cannot come to a unanimous decision. The judge keeps saying, go back, try again, go back, try again. This note, however, was, we don't know exactly what it said, but before we knew the contents of it, the defense attorney was at sidebar with the prosecution, with the judge, and they even brought Lindsay to the sidebar, which is very out of the ordinary for trials like this. And we got word that there was some yelling inside the courtroom between the judge and the defense attorney, Reddington, and there was hands being thrown in the air. All in all, what basically happened was the question or the note from the jury was about the law regarding reasonable doubt. So the judge then got on and had to clarify exactly what reasonable doubt in the courtroom in Massachusetts means. And the key words he said were, be sure to follow my instructions. So I think something happened in the jury room of saying, no, reasonable doubt means this and this, and they were confused maybe, which should lead to a mistrial.
0: Sounds that way.
1: Because that's why the defense attorney Reddington was probably so angry. Again, this is all speculation. Yeah. We don't get every single detail in the courtroom, but again, it was very dramatic to say the least. So as of right now, the jury is back to deliberating. We don't know what is going to happen.
0: And this is happening as we speak in the moment.
1: Yeah.
0: We will keep you updated all afternoon long if anything changes right here on Kiss 108.
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0: Yeah.
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1: Just a few minutes ago, we had a Kiss 108 Bruno Mars double play.
2: Woo.
1: It's Mikey V, Frankie V, and Gianna Kristen in New Hampshire. Your caller 25.
3: No way! Are you serious?
1: We are dead serious.
3: Oh my gosh, this is amazing.
1: Hopefully you can clear your calendar because we're setting you to see Bruno Mars, one of the biggest shows of the year. You're going to see it back-to-back nights at Gillette Stadium with Kiss 108.
3: Oh my gosh, thank you so much.
1: Yeah.
2: You're so
3: wow,
2: welcome.
3: This is amazing.
2: And you're even going to have a chance to get upgraded for one of the nights, too.
3: Oh my gosh, wow.
1: This will be the best Labor Day weekend you've ever had. Hold on 2 minutes.
3: Absolutely.
1: We can't wait to see you this weekend at Gillette with Kiss 108.

0: So a lady traveled the entire country.
1: Yeah.
0: And found the most overrated things in the country.
1: Interesting.
0: One of them is right here in Massachusetts. Mm-hmm. Kiss 108, Mikey V, Frankie V, and Gianna.
2: So here in Massachusetts, the one that fell in the top 10, any guesses?
0: Has to be the Plymouth Rock. It's the most boring thing in the world that everybody talks about.
1: Oh, that's a good guess.
2: It's a good guess. Now we're looking for it. Now that you mentioned that, it should definitely be in the top 10.
1: Is it Faneuil Hall?
2: It is not Faneuil Hall. It's a place that I guess they say you should avoid, but it's a place you should definitely avoid in October of all months.
1: Salem. Yeah.
2: They say, yes, Salem, Massachusetts is overrated. Too many tourists flock there. It gets overpacked. And the whole time you're there, you're like, oh, wow, okay, there's just more people everywhere I want to go. And it becomes a waste of your time.
0: I just bought a ticket to a party over there on October 23rd.
1: Did you really? Yeah. Wait, is it the Salem Night Fair? Because I'm going to that.
2: I'll see you there.
1: I can't get enough of it. I know it's overrated. I know it's ridiculous. And it's very annoying during the October, but I just love it so much.
0: What is the most overrated thing in your life?
1: Yeah.
0: Like something that everybody rants and raves about, all your friends love, and you're like, I hate that.
1: Yeah.
0: What is the most overrated thing in your life? 877-617-1108. Can I talk about that next on Kiss 108?
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4: And he's closing out Kiss 108's best summer ever with two sold-out Gillette Stadium shows this weekend. That's what I like. That's what I like. Wanna be there?
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4: 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Anytime you hear a Bruno Mars double play, that's two.

0: Noah Kahan, Orbiter right there on Kiss 108. What is something you think is secretly overrated?
1: Mm-hmm.
0: It's the Vibros Angiana.
1: We're talking about this because this lady traveled the whole country and made a list of the spots she thinks is the most overrated, and Salem, Mass was on that list.
0: Which I don't really agree with.
1: I know.
0: But Bree, you're a Natick. You have something that you think's overrated?
2: Yeah, I think the whole the whole High Rocks craze, the exercise craze.
1: Yeah!
0: Yes. I go to a High Rocks gym, and it's coming to Boston October 7th, actually.
1: They do different events, right? High Rocks. It's a type of workout, but it's also a brand, right? I don't even understand it, but I agree with you.
2: Oh, yeah. It's a new CrossFit, sort of, I guess.
0: I was just going to say that reminds me of the whole CrossFit gang.
1: Was there except renaming CrossFit?
3: But with CrossFit, you're not supposed to talk about CrossFit. But Hydrox, I feel like everybody that does it, guess what I'm doing today? I'm doing Hydrox.
1: Hydrox.
0: Frankie's on a Hydrox. He's definitely not doing it.
1: That's a type of medication.
0: On to Amanda and Canton. What's something that you secretly think is overrated?
4: Pumpkin spice. It is that time of year. Well, that's the thing. It's not even quite that time of year, and everyone is so obsessed with it always. And I think people want it to be their personality, if we're being honest.
0: Wait, the one thing that's tough is, I know Gianna, you love it, my wife loves it, but it's almost something you can't talk smack about because people passionately love it.
1: Yeah.
0: All right, talking about things that you secretly think are overrated, Mary's in Weymouth.
5: This is a hot take and kind of niche. I think that line dancing is one of the dumbest things in the world. I think that it is not fun at all. Well, yeah. And I think that people who go out and do it are so attention seeking. You only want other people to think you look cool. I don't think you're actually having any fun.
0: Who in your life is trying to get you to line dance? That came out of nowhere.
5: My grandmother.
1: Well, there you go.
3: Mikey, have you ever line danced before?
0: No.
1: I have.
3: Gianna, you have?
1: Yeah. I've been to a place and I was confused and I felt frustrated because everyone knew the dance and I didn't, and I had to learn as I went.
0: After a few drinks at the bar, I just want to walk in a straight line. All right, we're going to play our favorite game, Two Truths and a Lie. You get to know us a little bit better in 10 minutes on Kiss 108.

0: It is time to know us a little bit better. Two truths and a lie on Kiss 108. It's Mikey V, Frankie V, and Gianna.
1: Brenda is in Wayland. Are you ready to play?
2: Yes.
0: All right. We all give you a fact or a lie. You have to guess what one of us three is the liar. It's Mikey V. The younger brother, we talk about it a decent amount. I got in a little bit of trouble growing up. In my senior year at Framingham High, we did this big senior prank. I don't even want to say what it was. But nevertheless, after doing the prank, I got caught.
3: Yep.
0: I was on camera. I took the fall for everything, whatever. But I couldn't walk at my senior graduation. I said, I'm going to pull him up to college, but was not allowed to walk at my senior graduation at Framingham High School.
1: That's the younger brother, Mikey V. It's the older brother, Frankie V. You know that I like to eat healthy, and I try to, you know, stay in shape and do whatnot. But there was a point in time in my life, handful of years ago, when I was working in radio, actually, in Maine, and I got entered into a meatloaf eating contest. And Frankie V stepped right into that meatloaf eating contest, and he devoured plate after plate after plate of meatloaf until he became the meatloaf eating champion of Portland, Maine for that said Sunday.
0: Is there a statue up there for
3: Jeez.
0: You?
1: Jeez. There could be somewhere, maybe.
0: Two truths and a lie on to the amazing Gianna. What do you got?
3: A little bit of drama. A local company, I won't say who, stole pictures off my personal Instagram to promote an event that they were throwing this week, which is illegal. Not only that, they made it into this AI animation on their Instagram, and it made me look like an ugly demon. So that's the part that I'm the most upset about, is how ugly I looked in the post.
0: I go to the event?
3: Absolutely not.
0: Two truths and a lie. Who do you think is lying?
2: I think Frankie V is lying.
0: Ooh, the meatloaf man himself.
1: Frankie, you know what? V. That is 100% the truth. There was in the old port of Portland, Maine. Yeah, sat down with a bunch of people, and I out-ate the meatloaf in front of all of them, and I was a meatloaf champion for that that day.
3: Yeah. Out of all the things.
1: So good. You don't like meatloaf?
3: I do, but I wouldn't have it in competition.
1: Good.
3: Oh, in excess.
0: That means the liar is... me, Mikey V. I didn't get in trouble at Framingham House.
3: It was unbelievable.
1: Yeah, angel my butt.
0: I didn't get caught. That would be the better solution there. Two truths and a lie. Thank you for playing with Kiss 108.
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0: Boston right there. Another day down. Another day closer to a long weekend.
1: Yes.
0: Kiss 108's V Bros and Gianna.
2: Evelyn, do you have any siblings?
3: I do. I have an older sister.
0: So you're the second child. Now, I'm the middle child. We have the youngest in the family, Mikey V, our older sister. Is Mary Ellen. Gianna, how about you? You got one.
1: I have three all younger siblings. I'm the oldest.
0: Yeah, you're the oldest. Yeah. So I'm the only lucky one then. I'm the only lucky one. Because they say the middle child has the best personality. They say the middle child tends to score highest in traits like honesty, humility, agreeableness compared to the brothers and sisters that aren't middle childs. They say that the best and easiest to get along with is the middle child. They also say growing up, the middle child is the most beloved by the parents themselves.
2: And this fact was written by Frankie V, the middle child.
3: Yeah,
1: right? No one's ever said that. It definitely was written by Frankie.
3: No one's ever said that about middle children.
1: Right?
3: That's not real.
1: No. Okay,
0: well, that's what I read this morning on the internet.
3: They always say the middle

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1: Yes.
0: Booking your free trip right now and tossing you $1,000. 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
1: Vegas.
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0: It is time for Are You Smarter Than a V-Bro on Kiss 108's Mikey V. With my big bro, Frankie V, and the host and inventor of this game, Gianna.
1: We got Aaron on the phone in Reading. Which brother do you want to play against, Mikey V or Frankie V?
2: Frankie, please.
1: All right, Frankie's in the hot seat. The first person to get two questions right will be the winner. Aaron, you get the first one. Aaron, Lionel Richie was sadly hospitalized after one of his shows this past weekend. But let's throw it back to 2017 when his daughter Sophia was dating what ex-baby daddy from the whole Kardashian-Jenner clan despite their almost 20-year age gap?
2: I know the answer.
1: What is it?
2: Scott Disick.
1: Wow, Aaron, Scott Disick is correct. He's dating Sophia Richie, even though they had an almost 20-year age gap. 1 point for you. Great job. Over to you, Frankie V.
3: Impressive. Yes.
1: Labor Day long weekend ahead. Labor Day is an annual celebration of the social and economic achievements and contributions of blank.
0: Of workers, people that work.
1: Frankie, you would be correct. Workers, people that work. I put that question in there because Mikey and I didn't know that earlier today.
0: So basically we're celebrating ourselves. That's cool.
1: Yeah, we're celebrating us.
0: They're giving you the day off because of all the hard work you put in, Mikey. That's why. Don't complain. Job. Just accept it.
1: It's tied 1-1, but it is back over to Aaron. Aaron, if you get this right, you will be the winner. Aaron, Miley Cyrus is dropping a new song tonight. We're getting a new album from her September 18th. But she actually just dropped her last name on all social media. Now she goes by just Miley. But what is her real name?
2: Oh, no. Hannah Montana?
1: I wish I could accept that for an answer, but I can't. Frankie, do you want to steal that for the win?
0: I'm going to be honest. My mind is blown. I thought Miley Cyrus was Miley Cyrus's real name.
1: Incorrect. Miley Cyrus's real name.
0: I feel like Frankie should know this. At one point, she basically asked Frankie on a date in the middle of an interview.
1: What? Mikey, do you know the answer?
0: Melissa.
1: No. Miley's real name is Destiny Hope Cyrus. That's how she was born.
0: Never knew that till this moment.
1: I knew that, but I forgot about it till I was just fact-checking that fact. incorrect. It is back over to
3: me.
1: Frankie.
3: For the win. Let's go.
1: For the win. Frankie V. We just got a new trailer for the Harry Potter series that's coming to HBO. But who played Harry Potter in the original Harry Potter films?
3: The dude with the glasses.
1: Yeah.
0: Oh, yeah. The red hair, right?
3: Yep. Nope. Red hair. That is, and I should know this answer, Daniel Radcliffe.
1: Frankie V, you are correct. It is Daniel Radcliffe. Unfortunately, Aaron, you are not smarter than a V-bro today.
2: Okay, thank you.
0: The good news is, Aaron, if you played me, Mikey, you would have won.
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17: Is there an epidemic against literature? 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
18: They don't want a whole bunch of little Ella Bakers, Malcolm X's, and Martin Luther King's running around. And when you look at a lot of different cultures, they're like, we need to know where you came from, because that is your power.

0: Mars right there. We're not doing back-to-back Bruno right now, but we did do that about an hour ago.
1: Yep.
0: Got some tickets to see him back-to-back nights. It's the V. Bros and Gianna. If you get headaches often or migraines.
1: I do.
0: There's one thing you can do.

0: Ride home on a Thursday before a long weekend, and it feels good.
1: Yes.
0: It's like a long weekend I feel like we all need.
1: Right?
0: Kiss 108, it's Mikey V, Frankie V, and Gianna.
2: April's in Westboro. Did you know there's a headache foundation?
3: No.
2: No, they're looking at headaches and stuff. This is a real thing. You can Google it. It's a real thing. And oftentimes you wake up with a bad headache, right? And what do you do when you have a headache? What's the first thing you take?
1: Tylenol.
2: Yeah, some Tylenol.
3: Yeah, Advil.
2: Yeah, and what do you normally drink it with?
4: Water or coffee?
2: Glass of water. See, Mikey, the second thing you just said, coffee. They say the next time, this is according to the National Headache Foundation, the next time you go grab some Advil to help your headache, don't use water, use coffee.
1: That makes sense, though.
2: A cup of coffee will actually boost the pill's effectiveness by 40%.
3: Oh, interesting. My mom has migraines, and she drinks it with Coca-Cola because it helps.
1: Yes. Yeah. My boyfriend, same thing. I've only ever had one migraine, and I took an Excedrin because it has caffeine in it, and I had a shot of espresso.
4: Which is off the wall. No headache. Not working hard. Yeah, right. Picture that with a Kodak. Or better yet, go to Times

0: a lot happening today at the Lindsay Clancy trial.
1: Yeah.
0: If you're not following it closely, all good, because Gianna is.
1: Yes.
0: Kiss 108 to V Bros and Gianna.
1: It was a crazy day in the courtroom today. Of course, Lindsay Clancy is the mother that's being accused of killing her three kids inside her home in January of 2023 and then attempting to take her own life. This trial is all about, was it premeditated murder or is it, you know, insanity or like mental illness to some capacity. Today in the courtroom, the judge had received a note from the jurors. Now, when you watch this live, there are parts that you can see and can't see. The camera panned away and the court reporters were describing that the judge and defense attorney Kevin Reddington kind of got in a fight.
0: It was like heated.
1: They were like yelling at each other. Like voices were raised. Papers were being pushed back and forth. And they even brought Lindsay over to the sidebar. Which
0: doesn't happen often.
1: Yeah, very, very odd. But the long story short is that we are hearing that out of the 12 jurors, one of them is not really abiding by the reasonable doubt instructions. Mm-hmm. So the judge brought the jury back into the courtroom earlier today, and he reminded them what reasonable doubt means in a courtroom in Massachusetts, and then said, go back to deliberating. I mean, we are over 35 hours of deliberations at this point. And then around 4 o'clock today, they got sent home and court will be back in session tomorrow morning.
0: All around, it's a super sad scenario.
1: It's terrible.
0: Our hearts hurt for everybody involved, but we will keep you updated every afternoon because things are changing hour to hour, minute to minute.
1: Mm-hmm.
0: It's almost tough to follow, but we'll make sure we follow it for you right here on Kiss 108.
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0: you have a wedding coming up, you're going to want to know about this. Kiss 108's Mikey V, Frankie V, and Gianna.
1: Yeah, it's kind of interesting. Carrie's in Canton. Did you see what has been made to prevent dresses or the wedding dress of the bride from getting dirty?
2: Oh, what's that? I'm dying.
3: You guys see this? I'm very curious.
1: No. You know Heinz ketchup, right? Heinz ketchup?
4: Yeah, what does this have to do with a dress?
1: So they released yesterday bibs for $57.
4: What?
1: Heinz 57. They're silk bibs designed to protect wedding dresses from late night reception snacks. You know, you've had the drinks, the open bar, and the bride is all hammered. So instead of getting all the ketchup and all the mess on her dress for the late night snacks, you pop on this $57 silk bib from Heinz ketchup, and that'll cover it all up.
2: I'm sorry. A dress from Shein for $57 and like a wardrobe change in the middle. Come on, a bib.
4: Our napkins.
0: I was just going to say, how about a free napkin?
4: Also, looking at a picture of this $57 bib, it's ugly. It's bright red.
1: Looks like ketchup.
4: Why would I want to wear that over my wedding dress? A bright red bib. It looks like, you know when you go to the dentist and they put the really heavy thing on, you're taking x-rays?
1: Yeah,
4: that's exactly
1: yeah.
4: what this looks like.
2: That's ridiculous. You got to, like, Jordan Woods did a whole wardrobe change or whatever. Like three, you could do a couple of looks or whatever.
4: Crazy. Jordan Woods wore it at her wedding.
0: She did wear it.
4: It was an ad. She did it as a partnership with Heinz.
0: Well, that backfired there.

0: national news. It started in little old Lebanon, New Hampshire. Now it's all over the place. It's that raccoon that's attacking people. And Mikey B has the updates to a little deep dive. It's the B Bros and Gianna on Kiss 108.
1: Yeah, Leah, this story's gotten out of control.
2: Oh my gosh, what is he doing?
1: Okay, so first off, the latest is it might not be a raccoon. So we'll talk about that in a second. Okay. But if you missed it, we talked about it a bunch yesterday. An animal in Lebanon, New Hampshire. I've never even been to Lebanon, New Hampshire, but attacked a couple who had like a U-Haul. Like, to the point where they stole the guy's bag, like a man purse.
2: I and
1: the raccoon attacked him both. He, like, went to, like, kick the raccoon. The raccoon went flying, and it came back and attacked him. This thing has been very aggressive. But in the past 24 hours, the same animal, I can't even call it a raccoon because they're saying it might not be a raccoon. The same animal has attacked three people in New Hampshire.
2: Has a vengeance against the people of New Hampshire. What the heck? I've never heard of a raccoon this crazy.
3: Right. How do they know that it is not a raccoon? Like, what is making them so confused about this entity?
1: Okay,
3: so
1: they don't know exactly what it is, but they said, like, the vengeance you're saying, that means it might have rabies.
3: Rabies.
1: And they're saying it might be a gray fox or a fisher cat.
0: Okay.
2: Oh.
1: And they've been trying so hard to find this animal, I don't even know what to call it, that New Hampshire Fish and Game are using drones. It's like when you trace like a fugitive and they have a helicopter, they have a drone trying to find this one animal.
0: Hot take on this. What if it's a remote control animal and somebody's just messing with people?
3: The I'm watching the video of it attacking the person driving the U-Haul, like, it looks fake.
0: Yeah, right? It looks like it could be a remote control.
3: I feel bad for the animal. Poor thing is sick. It doesn't know what's going on.
1: Yeah, Gianna, you feel bad for it until it's in your backyard in Wakefield. Yeah.
3: I know. Watch. I'm going to get attacked next.
0: So it still is your Gucci purse.
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5: 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That's what I love. That's what I love. Wanna be there?
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5: 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Anytime you hear a Bruno Mars double play, that's two Bruno songs.

0: traveled the entire country.
1: Yeah.
0: And found the most overrated things in the country.
1: Interesting.
0: One of them is right here in Massachusetts. Mm-hmm. Kiss 108's Mikey V, Frankie V, and Gianna.
2: So here in Massachusetts, the one that fell in the top 10, any guesses?
0: Has to be the Plymouth Rock. It's the most boring thing in the world that everybody talks
1: about. Oh, that's a good guess.
2: It's a good guess. Now we're looking for it. Now that you mentioned that, it should definitely be in the top 10.
1: Is it Faneuil Hall?
2: It is not Faneuil Hall. It's a place that... I guess they say you should avoid, but it's a place you should definitely avoid in October of all months.
1: Salem!
2: They say, yes, Salem, Massachusetts is overrated. Too many tourists flock there. It gets overpacked. And the whole time you're there, you're like, oh, wow, okay, there's just more people everywhere I want to go. And it becomes a waste of your time.
0: I just bought a ticket to a party over there on October 23rd.
1: Did you really? Yeah. Wait, is it the Salem Night Fair? Because I'm going to that.
2: I think so.
1: I'll see you there. I can't get enough of it. I know it's overrated. I know it's ridiculous. And it's very annoying during the October, but I just love it so much.
0: What is the most overrated thing in your life?
1: Yeah.
0: Like something that everybody rants or raves about, all your friends love, and you're like, I hate that.
1: Yeah.
0: What is the most overrated thing in your life? 877-617-1108. Going to talk about that next on Kiss 108.
1: Thank you.

0: What's something you secretly think is overrated? Kiss 108's Mikey V, Frankie V, and Gianna.
1: Because this lady made a list of the most overrated things after traveling the whole country. Yeah. Salem, Mass was on that list.
0: Which I really don't agree with.
1: I know.
0: Bree, you're a natick. You have something that you think's overrated?
2: Yeah, I think the whole whole High Rocks craze. The exercise craze?
1: Yeah!
0: Yes. I go to a High Rocks gym, and it's coming to Boston October 7th, actually.
1: They do like different events, right? High Rocks. It's a type of workout, but it's also a brand, right? I don't even understand it, but I agree with you.
2: Oh, yeah. It's a new CrossFit, sort of, I guess.
0: I was just going to say that reminds me of the whole CrossFit gang.
1: Was there renaming CrossFit?
3: But with CrossFit, you're not supposed to talk about CrossFit. But Hydrox, I feel like everybody that does it, guess what I'm doing today? I'm doing Hydrox.
1: Hydrox.
0: Frankie's on a Hydrox. He's definitely not doing it.
1: That's a type of medication.
0: On to Amanda and Canton. What's something that you secretly think is overrated?
4: Pumpkin spice. It is that time of year. That's the thing. It's like not even quite that time of year. And everyone is so obsessed with it always. And I think people want it to be their personality, if we're being honest.
0: Wait, the one thing that's tough is, I know Gianna, you love it, my wife loves it, but it's almost something you can't like talk smack about because people passionately love it.
1: Yeah.
0: All right, talking about things that you secretly think are overrated, Mary's in Weymouth.
5: This is like a hot take and kind of niche. I think that like line dancing is one of the dumbest things in the world. I think that it is not fun at all. Wait, and I think that people who go out and do it are like so attention seeking. Like you only want other people to think you look cool. Like I don't think you're actually having any fun.
0: Who in your life is trying to get you to line dance? That came out of nowhere.
5: My grandmother.
1: Well, there you go.
0: Mikey, have you ever line danced before?
3: No.
1: I have.
0: Gianna, you have?
1: Yeah. I've been to a place and I was confused and I felt frustrated because everyone knew the dance and I didn't and I had to learn as I went.
0: After a few drinks in the bar, I just want to walk in a straight line.

0: weekend ahead. I'm excited. Kiss 108's yeah. Mikey V, Frankie V, and Gianna. Frankie always makes a joke that I have the record for the most interceptions of the quarterback at Framingham High.
1: Well, it's just because Roy Reese was the voice guy for Framingham High. So I was always like, Vincey, with another interception. You just hear that rumbling
0: through. Well, the good news is this weekend I'm DJing football, not playing it.
2: Oh,
0: it's one of my favorite things to do every year. So if you're in the Newport area or going that way, mm-hmm. At Newport Beach Fest, we have Beach Football League.
2: Nice.
0: It's like highly competitive football
2: mm-hmm.
0: on the beach. It's a whole like festival. But like that's Pop wild. Douglas and the Patriots, he'll be there.
1: Yeah.
0: Patrick Pass, who's was a running back back in the day.
1: Yep.
0: It's all owned by Tully Bandicane. He played for the Patriots back in the day and won a bunch of Super Bowls.
2: Yep.
0: But it's super cool to watch like true athletes, not me, play some football out in Newport. So Newport Beach, if you're out and about that way. This weekend, I'd love to say hi to you.
2: Yeah.
1: So you're doing what? You're DJing and MCing?
0: Yeah, DJing and MCing. I mean, maybe I'll throw a pass or two.
1: I was going to say, is there any chance you could just sneak on there? You know what I'm saying?
2: I know,
0: come
2: I'd love
0: on
2: to
0: in
2: see
0: real
2: that.
0: Quick. You coming to Newport? If Gianna shows up,
2: no.
0: I'm going to throw her a fade.
2: I would love to. I'm going to be away this weekend.
0: What the heck?
2: Send me a video.
0: All right. It'll be AI, but it'll be good. we're out of here. Back at tomorrow, officially kicking off.
2: Woo!
0: Your Labor Day weekend tomorrow, 2 to 7. Mikey V, Frankie V, and Gianna. Kiss 108. Kiss 108. Long weekend ahead, Labor Day weekend. Maybe you are going to be shopping for a car, but you get overwhelmed. Let me help you out. It's Mikey V from Kiss 108. I talk about them all the time. 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

Kiss 108, Boston's number one at music station. Welcome back. September 3rd already. Getting myself ready in the morning is hard enough. I can't imagine getting your kids out the door on time, too. We have a...

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3: Thank you, Tanya, for saying I have a cute shirt during that song.
4: Yeah,
3: that was so
4: cute
3: nice
4: top
3: of you.
4: And cute pants. It's like monochromatic that's, today.
3: That's what
5: too.
3: Dudes
5: you
3: want.
5: You didn't say anything to me.
4: Yours is not as monochromatic as his, but cute. Yes. Cute vibes.
3: Does it have to be about you? Can I have not one moment of glory? I'm the only dude here. She gave me a... And dudes want to hear. That's what we want. We
4: literally.
3: Actually want to hear. We want to hear cute shirt. Cute shorts. Yeah. Cute bathing suit.
5: Is it a sage green or is it cream? I can't tell.
4: It looks cream. Yeah.
3: Yeah. Mm-hmm. I'm in cream.
4: And what about your shoes? Are you in cream shoes?
3: Sockless and sneakered up.
4: Cute. All right. Oh my God.
3: No, that's the cool look. I don't know
5: the first thing I thought of was stink.
3: Let me tell you about the socklet. It gets all stuck down in the bottom of your foot and your heel, and that causes you to walk strangely, and that puts your hip out of place, and now you've got an issue for the rest of your life. Same thing with sitting on a wallet.
4: Yeah.
3: Don't sit on a wallet.
5: I never thought about the wallet.
4: Uh-huh.
3: It's very difficult to me to carry all of this fashion sense on this show.
5: Mm-hmm.
3: A lot of pressure.
5: Yeah, you're doing your best.
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0: say. Kiss 108. Seacrest, every single weekday we do it. Why? Because we actually just love it. I mean, that's why we do this. We love being here, connecting with you. There's a way that you can cut down on the craziness of getting kids out the door if they're running behind, and that is on the way to school, and that is to use a timer. So, for instance, 10 minutes to eat, 5 to get dressed, and so on. Like, give them segments of time. They'll find it to be a game, and they'll stay on track. I think it's great.
1: I think that's great, too.
0: It works in live television, I'll tell you that.
1: Yeah. I've even seen some parents make the clock with colors. So, like, when we're, like, this color, you should be brushing your teeth in this color range and then brushing your teeth here, et cetera.
0: Make it a game or competition, I guess.
1: Yes.
0: Today's quote, the only thing you should quit wearing as you get older is the weight of other people's opinions.
1: Oh, amen.
0: If it were so easy, we'd all do it. But it's worth hearing. Come on, we got this.
2: But you have to just work on it. It's like a muscle. You know?
1: And it's like better as you get older, too.
0: Yeah, because you're too tired to fight.
1: It's so true.
0: Too tired to care.
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